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1: More FM weather with Tyre Master, your tyre mag and alignment specialist, tyremaster.co.nz. Mostly cloudy with a brief shower or two. 18 degrees is the high today, partly cloudy this evening and down to 8 degrees overnight. And then for Monday tomorrow, a mostly sunny day with moderate southeasterlies.
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0: RFM and Noah Khan with his latest The Great Divide. He's making his way around the States right now and here in October for two shows with More FM. 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Cam here with Teddy Swims and Tones and I standing by. 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

0: That's Rihanna. 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
2: This morning. Oh, it's afternoon, isn't it?
0: It goes so fast, doesn't it?
2: I know.
0: Especially when it's the shortest day of the year. It's going to be over before we know it.
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0: Well, good luck, Lisa, and thanks again to Bike. 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
12: Hi, I'm Jeff with the latest at one. The National Party wants to bring in widespread changes to retirement schemes if elected. Meanwhile, the Green Party is pledging to tackle what it calls inequality and corporate greed through its pre-election tax policy. Experts are warning this year's El Niño may be particularly strong. Met Services' Gerard Bellum saying an unusually intense weather system could bring sharper impacts to New Zealand later this year. And a person has died, another seriously injured, after a two-vehicle crash in Kerikeri last night. In sport, the Warriors will be hoping to close the gap at the top of the NRL table when they face the Cowboys in Christchurch this afternoon. Rugby League with Machinery House. And England needs another 281 runs to win on the final day of the second cricket test against New Zealand, 5 wickets in hand.
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0: 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Mostly cloudy with a brief shower or two. 18 degrees is the high today. Partly cloudy this evening and down to 8 degrees overnight. And then for Monday tomorrow, a mostly sunny day with moderate southeasterlies.
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0: What have you left in me?
1: That's Rachel Platten. At More FM with Fight Song. No tussles over the remote, hopefully this afternoon, with the league and the netball on at the same time. The Warriors play the Cowboys in Christchurch at 4, and the Steel Tactics elimination final game in the ANZ Premiership Netball is 4:15 in Invercargill. I've got Guns N' Roses with a high score hit next. After Role Model, it's Sally when the wine runs out at More FM.

0: Hey there, this is Sayonara. Tomorrow on the show, you know when kids do something that's cute, when adults do it not so much? How do we feel about adults wearing hooded towels?
1: Oh, they're so comfy.
0: Okay, tomorrow.
1: Also, community page rages back tomorrow after 8:30. Probably one of the most commented on posts I've ever seen.
0: Brilliant. That's tomorrow, along with Face the Music for 5K.

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From the coastal shores of Raglan, emerging Kiwi singer Star has just released her first debut single, When You're Around. Your favourite new Kiwi songs play.

0: 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It's When You're Around from Star. Our all-white stars are back in action in the Football World Cup tomorrow. They play Egypt, another 1 o'clock game tomorrow. When the kids got home from school after the last one this week, I was like, oh, did you hear about what happened in the football? And they're like, oh yeah, they set up the big screen in the hall at lunchtime. We watched the whole thing. That's very cool. Kaylee Bell's on the way. More FM is Justin Bieber. And your Win It Weekend cue to call. 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
2: It's Jackie here.
0: Hey Jackie, I've got $50 in fuel for you.
2: Oh, thank you so much. I'll be able to go somewhere now.
0: You will, and you could be going places in a very lovely car as well, because you're in the draw to drive the Bike X55 for a week. Sleek, yeah. European-inspired design that stands out on New Zealand roads.
2: Sounds terrific.
0: And that would come with $2,000.

0: $1,000 cash. Which would be
1: that's the best part, isn't it?
0: And while I've got you,
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0: I'm also going to throw you in the drawer to wine, dine and unwind in South Australia. 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
1: 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I haven't had a holiday since 1980, I think.
0: Oh, well, get in there then. Get in there.
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0: 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Take care.
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15: Hi, I'm Jeff with the latest at 2. KiwiSaver could soon become mandatory under a major National Party proposal. Starting from 2028, workers would be required to contribute to KiwiSaver or an equivalent scheme. The Green Party is proposing a suite of new taxes, including taxes on wealth, inheritance and corporations, which the party said would tackle inequality and corporate greed. And emergency services are at a serious two-vehicle crash that has closed State Highway 1 northeast of Hunterville near the intersection with Vinegar Hill Road. In sport, rugby league with Machinery House, the Warriors need a win over the Cowboys in Christchurch this afternoon or risk losing second place on the ladder. And American golfer Wyndham Clark leads the US Open, Kiwi Ryan Fox in 47th spot.
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16: More FM weather with Tyre Master. Four branches across Tauranga and the Mounts. 0800 Tyre Master. Looking at this evening, partly cloudy with some light westerly winds. Will drop down to 8 degrees tonight. Tomorrow Monday, mostly sunny, light southeast winds and a high of 18 degrees.
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20: 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Just

Hello there, this is Maury Fenn with Finn. Sunday afternoon on the shortest day of the year. What does it actually mean? Let's Google that right now. It's the winter solstice. Essentially, it's going to get darker quicker tonight, which is more of an excuse to watch Netflix. And there you go. Hey, Bryan Adams, let's do that next after Olivia Dean at Maury Fenn.

0: Hello there, this is Sian Lana. We're back on Monday with Face. The music didn't quite go so well for Jess today.
1: Oh, I'm out of love.
0: Yay! I'm out of love.
2: 10 buckaroos. I think the first time ever we've given away $10, but yes. We'll try and give away $5,000.
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0: Love that song. That's Brandy Alex Warren. The song's called Passenger on More FM. You got Finn here with you for a Sunday afternoon. Hey, you could actually be the brand new passenger. The brand new passenger? I don't know. You could be a passenger in the brand new Bike X55 car for a whole entire week plus $2,000 cash and also win a $50 fuel voucher coming up. So I'm going to play this song in 3 minutes for you. Then after you hear it, call me to win that epic prize. Plus, you'll be in the draw to wine, dine, and unwind in South Australia. 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
8: Hi, I'm Jeff with the latest at 3. The Greens have a new tax proposal wanting new taxes on multi-million dollar assets while creating a tax-free threshold for all income below $10,000. The National Party is proposing widespread changes to retirement schemes, making KiwiSaver or equivalent savings schemes compulsory for all workers from 2028. And this weekend is our darkest weekend of the year, and not just if you're a Chiefs fan. From tomorrow, there'll be a little bit more light each day until just before Christmas. To sport and football updates brought to you by Hisense, All Whites coach Darren Baisley is treating tomorrow's World Cup clash with Egypt as just another game. And the Black Caps need five more wickets on the final day to win the second cricket test against England.
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9: More FM weather with Tyre Master. Four branches across Tauranga and the Mounts. 0800 Tyre Master. Looking at this evening, partly cloudy with some light westerly winds. Will drop down to 8 degrees tonight. Tomorrow Monday, mostly sunny, light southeast winds and a high of 18 degrees.
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660, don't give it up on More FM. You got Finn here with you for a Sunday afternoon. Tell you who did not give it up last night. The Chiefs, they did not give up. Of course, the Super Rugby Grand Final, Hurricanes Chiefs. Hurricanes winning the 2026 season 60-5. Tough game for the Chiefs. Let's do some Sublime next up to Navy at more.

0: Hey there, this is Sian Nana. Tomorrow on the show, you know when kids do something that's cute, when adults do it not so much? How do we feel about adults wearing hooded towels?
1: Oh, they're so comfy.
0: Okay, tomorrow.
1: Also, Community Page Rage is back tomorrow after 8:30. Probably one of the most commented on posts I've ever seen.
0: Brilliant. That's tomorrow, along with Face the Music 5K. See you tomorrow at more.

0: It is Maury Fenn with Finn. Hope you're doing well for a Sunday afternoon. Look, I don't want to sound cocky here, but we are the best radio station, aren't we? Jeez, we're good. We're so good to you. We're the best to you because we've got so much free stuff for you to win right now. I'm going to play this great song for you next. The latest Teddy Swims track, you're just going to love it. And then after you hear it, give me a buzz because you can win a $50 fuel voucher thanks to Bike and also go on the draw to win their car for a week. Also pocket $2,000 cash. And if that wasn't good enough for you, you go on the draw to Wine, Dine and Unwind in South Australia because every caller on here is in the draw for that. It's all go at the moment. 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

0: 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Let's go Sue. Sue, congrats. 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
8: Hi, I'm Jeff with the latest at 4. A KiwiSaver account at birth could be on the cards under National. The party wants to automatically enrol newborns and give them a $1,500 savings boost. The Greens' first major policy announcement going into the election, proposing to introduce a tax-free threshold for income below $10,000 while increasing the tax rate for income over $160,000. And a serious two-vehicle crash closed State Highway 1 northeast of Hunterville this afternoon. In sport, football with Hisense, proud partner of the FIFA World Cup, All-Weight skipper Chris Wood says they want nothing less than a win over Egypt tomorrow afternoon. And the Black Caps head into the final day of the second cricket test at the Oval against England, needing five more wickets to win it and level the series.
6: Sport with Toi Ohomai. Semester 2 starts July. Apply now.
9: More FM weather with Tyre Master. Four branches across Tauranga and the Mount. 0800 Tyre Master. Looking at this evening, partly cloudy with some light westerly winds, will drop down to 8 degrees tonight. Tomorrow Monday, mostly sunny, light southeast winds and a high of 18 degrees.
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It is Maury Finn with Finn. Toy Story 5, the brand new one in cinemas at the moment, just reading they spent $250 million on the production budget and already, as of today, have made $130 million. That's crazy. The brand new song here, though, Taylor Swift, I Knew It, I Knew It, it is off the movie. And it's a great song, too. Crank it up. It is Maury Finn.

0: Anna, we're back on Monday with Face. The music didn't quite go so well for Jess today.
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0: Yay! I'm out of love.
2: 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I think the first time ever we've given away $10, but yes, we'll try and give away $5,000.
0: Listen, after 8 o'clock, we face the music every day for 5,000, as Lana says. 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

0: love that song. That's Brandy Role Model. The song's called High Hopes on More FM. You got Finn here with you for a Sunday afternoon. Bit of a flight situation this morning. A Air New Zealand flight from Christchurch to Auckland was all going smoothly this morning. Everyone got on board, strapped up, ready to go. They're probably doing the safety briefing or something at the time. They're taxiing on the runway. Then all of a sudden, the plane got stuck. It got stuck in the mud and it's still there now. So there's a couple of disruptions across the country today in the old flight plans. Tell you what won't get stuck in the mud. That is the Bike X55 car, which you can be test driving just by calling me in about 6 minutes. So after you hear this song, give me a buzz to be in the draw for that. Plus score a $50 fuel voucher. Cheers to Bike. We'll go there next at More FM.
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0: Yeah, that's right. 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
0: 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On the way after 5 o'clock, let's do some Alex Warren, shall we? 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
9: Hi, I'm Jeff with the latest at 5. New Zealanders who the Green Party assess as wealthy could be paying significantly more tax under a new Green Party policy. ACT Party leader David Seymour has criticised that tax overhaul, warning it would drive high earners and capital out of the country. Meanwhile, KiwiSaver could soon become mandatory under a major National Party proposal. Negotiators from the US and Iran are scheduled to start peace talks in Switzerland overnight our time. And in sport, football with Hisense, proud partner of the FIFA World Cup, the All Whites have had enough of draws and are promising to go all out for the win against Egypt tomorrow afternoon, kick-off 1 o'clock our time. And an arm wrestle in Christchurch with the Warriors leading the Cowboys 14-10 at halftime.
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10: More FM weather with Tyre Master. Four branches across Tauranga and the Mount. 0800 Tyre Master. Looking at this evening, partly cloudy with some light westerly winds. Will drop down to 8 degrees tonight. Tomorrow Monday, mostly sunny, light southeast winds and a high of 18 degrees.
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It is Morey FM with Finn. I hope you're doing well for a Sunday afternoon. A huge old game happening as we speak in Christchurch at the brand new 1NZ Stadium. The mighty Waz, the Warriors, taking on the Cowboys. Should be a great old game. On the way next, let's do the Red Hot Chili Peppers from 1992, followed by Ed Sheeran and Teddy Swims after Rose Brynn Mars.

0: there, this is Sian Lana. Tomorrow on the show, you know when kids do something that's cute, when adults do it not so much? How do we feel about adults wearing hooded towels?
1: Oh, they're so comfy.
0: Okay, tomorrow.
1: Also, Community Page Rage is back tomorrow after 8:30. Probably one of the most commented on posts I've ever seen.
0: Brilliant. That's tomorrow, along with Face the Music 5K. 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

0: Sexy Swims, Bad Dreams on More FM. You got Finn here with you for a Sunday afternoon. Hope you're doing well. Hey, just reading about Sabrina Carpenter. She's going through a wee bit of a tough time at the moment. She's got a house in Los Angeles there, and there's a guy called William Applegate. He's 31 years old. He lives in LA, and he's been trying to break into a house quite a few times. Finally, enough's enough. He's gone to court, and they've given him a five-year trespass order against Sabrina Carpenter. The craziest part of the story was the reason he gave the courts to why he was trying to break into a house. He told the courts, this is real, he told the courts him and Sabrina Carpenter were part of a classified military program that required them to be together as soon as possible because it's essential to national and global security. I kid you not, that's exactly what he told the courts. So, oh man, there's some crazy people out there, eh? Let's do Samba. I love the song. In a couple of minutes' time, followed by Katy Perry and Guns N' Roses next at More FM.
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0: What a tune, Beyonce, Halo on More FM. You got Finn here with you for a Sunday. Well, we're pretty much Sunday night now, just about 6 o'clock, which means Zed is me all done and dusted. But on the way after 6, stick around, some absolute tunes. Got some Vance Joy in there. I love this song. Sam Fender, Olivia Dean, Tom Cochran, Lewis Capaldi, Conan Gray, it's all go. Have a fantastic rest of your night, and I'll see you next weekend. Righto, hooroo.
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3: Hi, I'm Jeff with the latest at 6. A major overhaul of how New Zealanders save for retirement has been proposed by the National Party. It would make KiwiSaver compulsory for all workers from 2028. New Zealanders who the Green Party assess as wealthy could be paying significantly more tax under a new policy announced today. And this weekend is the darkest weekend of the year in New Zealand. It is the winter solstice. From tomorrow, we will get a little bit more light each day until the summer solstice in December. In sport, four tries from Charles Nicol Klokstad has helped the Warriors out to a 38-20 lead over the Cowboys in Christchurch. It's almost done. And in football with Hisense, proud partner of the FIFA World Cup, All White skipper Chris Wood wanting a win over Egypt to make history for New Zealand at the World Cup.
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4: More FM weather with Tyre Master. Four branches across Tauranga and the Mount. 0800 Tyre Master. Looking at this evening, partly cloudy with some light westerly winds. Will drop down to 8 degrees tonight. Tomorrow Monday, mostly sunny, light southeast winds and a high of 18 degrees.
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0: Nana, we're back on Monday with Face. The music didn't quite go so well for Jess today.
1: Oh, I'm out of love.
0: Yay! I'm out of love.
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From the coastal shores of Raglan, emerging Kiwi singer Star has just released her first debut single, When You're Around. Your favourite new Kiwi songs play on More FM.

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New Kiwi music, even. The Wahs played in Christchurch today, and jeepers, man, the fans just as loud there as in Auckland.

0: Good old chant on the way into the stadium. Great game too. Waz winning 38-20 over the Cowboys. Next week we're taking on the third place Dolphins. We're currently in second place, so fingers crossed for the win and we can keep in front of them, eh? Coming up next, Dalamitri, Dua Lipa and then Miles Smith here on More FM.
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0: It is Morning FM, Sunday evening. Josh here. I hope you had a great weekend, or at least a better one than the person who was, at work on a Sunday morning. That's rough enough anyway, right? At Christchurch Airport, there was this flight that was supposed to be heading from Christchurch to Auckland. And unfortunately, it kind of got off the runway in that, like, the plane, when it was being, like, pushed around, got pushed off onto some grass. So it got off the runway where it got stuck in the mud, and now the passengers, they all got off, like, safely. That's fine. But all their luggage is stuck on the plane overnight. They can't get it off unless they get it back taxied back to the airport, and they need specialist towing equipment to arrive in Christchurch to make that all happen. So a whole bunch of people ended up getting delayed trips to Auckland, and now might be without their bags for they reckon about 3 days. Bloody hell. Coming up next, we got Bruno Mars, Ella Langley and UB40 here on More FM.
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0: Hey there, this is Simon Marner. Tomorrow on the show, you know when kids do something that's cute, when adults do it not so much? How do we feel about adults wearing hooded towels?
1: Oh, they're so comfy.
0: Okay, tomorrow.
1: Also, community page rage is back tomorrow after 8:30. Probably one of the most commented on posts I've ever seen.
0: Brilliant. That's tomorrow, along with Face the Music for 5K. See you tomorrow at more. Second.

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0: Noah Khan, and The Great Divided is new here on More FM, where at the moment we've got your chance to wine, dine and unwind in South Australia. Doesn't this just sound incredible? 5 nights away from the kids for a start, right? But 5 nights of luxury accommodation in Adelaide and the Barossa Valley with a Barossa Valley gourmet food and wine tour, $1,000 spending money, a rental car for 5 days. Yeah, we'll cover your flights to Adelaide for two as well. And all you've got to do to get in the draw for said prize is get on here, and then you're in to win. The Breakfast Club will have your next chance to get in to win after 6 o'clock tomorrow morning here on More FM.
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0: I'm Anna. We're back on Monday with Face the Music. Didn't quite go so well for Jess today.
1: Oh, I'm out of love.
0: Yay! 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

0: It's the new one from Alex Warren. It's called Passenger here on More FM. If you're wanting to see him when he comes to the country in August, I'll tell you what, wouldn't be mucking around with the tickets, eh? Very, very limited numbers left in Auckland, a few left in Christchurch, but yeah, they're going pretty quickly. Tell you what, congrats to the Southern Steel. They managed to beat the Tactics this afternoon or evening, so they're going into the final now of the ANZ Premiership against the Northern Mystics, who will be well-rested after not having to play this week. But the game, yeah, next weekend, Trust Serena. Coming up next, we've got Sonia Dada, Pink, then 660 here on More FM.
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1: 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Tell you what, thoroughly enjoyed the All Whites game against Iran earlier this week. 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

0: and Ronaldo take on Uzbekistan. 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

0: Hey there, this is Sayonara. Tomorrow on the show, you know when kids do something that's cute, when adults do it not so much? How do we feel about adults wearing hooded towels?
1: Oh, they're so comfy.
0: Okay, tomorrow.
1: Also, Community Page Rage is back tomorrow after 8:30. Probably one of the most commented on posts I've ever seen.
0: Brilliant. That's tomorrow, along with Face the Music 5K. See you tomorrow at more.

0: It's Jelly Roll and Need a Favour. It is Morning FM on your Sunday night. Earlier this week, Sarah and Adam got completely and utterly blown away.
1: Oh my gosh, bro! That is so sick! That is epic, man!
2: Oh no, we both... This is so cool.
0: I don't know if you've seen it on your Instagram. The guy called like Western Design Sport. He's the one that does those things where like, oh, I don't know. He was like on the plane with like Sevu Reese, and he did this amazing artwork while he was on the plane. And he's been at like the Super Rugby games, taking photos in the first half of the game. And in the second half, he'll edit all these like really cool collages and get the players to sign them and stuff. Anyway, he did Sarah and Adam, and if you want to see his amazing artwork of them for yourself, just check out the Instagram page Morning FM Drive. Coming up next, we've got Mitch James, Rihanna and Calvin Harris, and Teddy Swims on Morning FM.
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0: It is More FM. Super Rugby Opiki. It was round two this weekend. Congrats to the Blues women who got the win in over the Chiefs Manawa, and the Matatu who got the win in over the Hurricanes Poa. And now this weekend coming, it's the all-in round, all the games being played in Auckland. And it'll either be the Blues or the Matatu getting their first loss of the season as they do battle. The two top of the table teams and the two bottom of the table teams, the Chiefs Manawa and the Hurricanes Poa. Well, one of them is going to get their first win of the season this weekend. Coming up next, Ed Sheeran, Lean Marlin, and then Alex Warren here on More FM.
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0: Nana, we're back on Monday with Face. The music didn't quite go so well for Jess today.
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0: Yay! I'm out of love.
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0: role model. High hopes. It's new. It's more FM. Josh here. My hopes were pretty high of winning Lotto this weekend. Didn't happen. Tell you what, at least the draw was able to play out on TV. Remember last week there was all those issues? Anyway, the draw did happen and someone from Canterbury won themselves $1 million. Bloody nice. For the rest of us, we'll try again on Wednesday for 12 mil in Powerball, eh? Natasha Bedingfield, Sean Mendes and Teddy Swims and Tones and I coming up next here on More FM.
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Currently, the Football World Cup, not the only one going on. Our White Ferns playing in the Women's T20 Cricket World Cup at the moment. 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

0: Hey there, this is Sian Nana. Tomorrow on the show, you know when kids do something that's cute, when adults do it, not so much? How do we feel about adults wearing hooded towels?
1: Oh, they're so comfy.
0: Okay, tomorrow.
1: Also, Community Page Rage is back tomorrow after 8:30. Probably one of the most commented on posts I've ever seen.
0: Brilliant. That's tomorrow, along with Face the Music for 5K. 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

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From the coastal shores of Raglan, emerging Kiwi singer Star has just released her first debut single, When You're Around. Your favourite new Kiwi songs play on More FM.

0: Star. And when you're around, it's new on More FM. Tell you what, how good does this trip sound? A chance to wine, dine, and unwind in South Australia. We will sort you out with return flights to Adelaide for two, with 5 nights luxury accommodation in Adelaide in the Barossa Valley, with a Barossa Valley gourmet food and wine tour, $1,000 to spend, rental car sorted for 5 days. If you think that sounds like a bloody incredible prize and you want to win, it's also nice and simple to get into win. All you've got to do is get on air on More FM at any time, and then you can instantly get into the draw to win that trip for two. So the next chance to get in the draw, that'll be coming up after 6 tomorrow morning with the Breakfast Club here on More FM. Coming up next, we are into Nickelback, then 660, and then Taylor Swift here on More FM.
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1: I know the taste of my tears when they run down my face, yeah. Reminds me of all of the years and the dreams I've been chasing. Fueling the

0: It's Morrie Femp, Josh here on your Sunday night, this week with Sarah and Adam. They had the most ridiculous tip, literally, for removing a dent from your car.
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2: What? 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
0: And guess what? 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If you want to see how uncomfortable Adam got in particular with that conversation, wear the look on the Morrie Femp Drive Instagram. Coming up next, Ella Langley, Shaggy, and then Fallout Boy here on Morrie Femp.
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0: Recover? 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
1: 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I'm tired. 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

0: It's the New Zealand moment of thankfulness. Take a moment to pause and think, what am I thankful for? 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
10: Kiwis, right now on Monday the 22nd of June is the New Zealand Moment of Thankfulness. 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Friends, family, pets, plants, your body, this great country. Imagine how good our week could start by thinking about the good things. 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
1: Robert Irwin.
2: Oh, yeah, Nepo baby.
1: Robert Irwin. Oh.
3: Can you say Nepo baby when Dad's no longer here?
1: Mum is, though.
3: Yeah. I just feel like, you know, he also has to deal with the fact Dad's not here.
1: Yeah, definitely,
3: you know, Lana. You know, Speedy, come on, mate.
1: And if you just think about the success he's had, Speed, you know, he's won America's Dancing with the Stars.
2: Yeah.
1: He's like, and yeah, I love him. I really like him. My daughter, Isabella, she's 25. She said, Dad, and she's on her own. She's single. She said, Dad, he's a guy I think I could marry.
3: Really?
1: Because she loves animals. And when I say loves animals, I mean nuts about animals.
3: I love animals, but I feel like he's too nice in terms of, like, would it be interesting?
1: Well, no, that's funny you say that, because Speedy yesterday, I ran this by Speed, and he goes, something off about Robert Irwin.
2: I even go a step further and say, I think there's just something a bit off about the whole family.
1: Oh, cut it out.
3: Yeah, Terry, I'm definitely picking up what you're putting down.
2: But right. Have you been to Australia Zoo? There was a weird vibe there, and they sort of have this like museum to themselves where they've got all the like trophies from Dancing with the Stars and like the outfits.
1: Because Bindi won it as well, yeah.
2: Yeah.
1: Well, so I would do that.
2: Well, exactly.
3: Well, people go. I
1: rest my case.
3: People definitely go. I don't know that it's weird, but I just think that he's not like your typical Mr. Bond's undies. You know, he had that big deal with them.
1: That's right.
3: And usually they had sort of people that were a little bit risky and a little bit sort of had a bit more grit to them.
1: Yeah.
3: And he's definitely someone you'd trust house sitting.
1: Like they had the honey badger.
3: Absolutely.
1: Yeah.
3: The sort of like the charisma
1: was missing.
3: Yeah.
1: Well, okay. Well, if you think he's lacking charisma, I lay this down at your feet. He was asked in an interview where he lives, and I think he's got a bit of grit when he says this. Take it away, Robert Irwin.
4: I actually live right in the middle of Australia Zoo. I live in the middle of it all. It's really, really quite cool. So, like, my alarm clock in the morning is the tigers next door roaring.
3: That's not true.
1: What do you mean it's not true?
3: It's an alarm clock. He must have an alarm clock.
1: No, he doesn't. If you've ever been to a wildlife park, Alana, they actually do, the animals do wake you up.
2: You stayed overnight at one before?
3: I just think, lovely guy. I'm not trying to shoot him down because he's up there.
1: Yeah.
3: But I just wonder, is anyone else thinking if you were to marry him, you'd just be a little bored after a while?
1: But people say that about me.
3: Well, yeah.
1: You've been bloody quiet then, didn't it?
3: Do they?
2: No comment.
3: I've not heard that. No.
1: Okay. No. Straw poll, Robert Irwin. Cool or not?
3: Yeah, love it.
1: Boring or not? Come on.
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1: I am genuinely surprised at the text feedback. Genuinely.
2: I feel validated finally. And I don't want to bring him down, but I just had a feeling with Robert Irwin.
1: Where did this come from?
2: I've been too afraid to speak.
1: Well, I thought he was like, everybody loved the guy. Paul sent a very funny text. He says, Robert Irwin, he's definitely been breastfed way too long. That's a funny text.
2: That's what I was scared of. You know, like, when someone's dealt with some sort of trauma or loss, you feel like you can never really say what you'd say about someone walking down the street without knowing. Do you know what I mean? Mm. For Robert, lost his father, always very sad. He was so young. Same with Bindi. But there, regardless of that, I think he still would have been giving off this type of vibe.
1: So it's really interesting. Maybe it's the conservative in me, but I look at him and I go, what an honouring son. He loves his mum. He's close to his mum, adored his father. Obviously, you know, that completely changes you irrevocably forever when you lose a parent so young. And I don't know, he's made every post a winner. What's not to love?
3: I don't trust a lot of them. They all seem too happy.
2: Teary.
3: I'm like, you got to be hiding something. No one's that happy all the time. Mm. Light and shade.
2: And it's not that he's not a good son. He's a great son. And you're right. He's let the legacy live on. They've all, you know, Australia Zoo is just huge. But he's boring. Sorry. Snoresville.
1: What? Whoa.
3: Well, Lana has really come out swinging in the last 5 minutes.
1: No, you see, on the contrary,
2: when I
1: hear him speak, he goes, oh, look at the eyes on her. Oh, she's a beautiful little... That's not boring. Imagine waking up to that in the morning.
2: But would he say... look at her skin, it's like crocodile.
1: No, he wouldn't say that.
3: Morning, love. Yeah, you got skin like a crocodile and fangs like one too. Get over here.
2: Oh, my God, you have buffalo for breakfast? Your breath stinks.
3: Yeah, I love the smell of that. Give me a smooch.
1: Well, that's not boring.
2: True.
1: Kate's on the line from Stockburn. Hello, Kate.
4: Good morning, everyone. How are you?
2: Hi, Kate. Well, what do you think about Robert?
4: I've got to agree with you, Lana. Terry and Robert, the relationship just from the outside looks a little bit too close. Something's going on there.
1: Every mother wants her son. My mum would want me to be like Robert in the way he adores his mum.
4: Maybe a little bit like that, but not, it's a little bit weird, Simon, sorry.
2: Okay. So we can be honest, we're one big family. Thank you, Kate.
1: There was one story, which again, now this plays into what you guys are saying, but I thought it was really cute at the time. Terry Irwin was speaking at a conference in Orlando, Florida.
2: Yep.
1: Somebody from the audience, it was question answer time, somebody from the audience had a microphone, they were given a microphone, and they said, called out, hi Terry, just want to say I loved your husband Steve. I've got a picture of Steve tattooed on my forearm.
2: Oh.
1: And then Terry responded, and I'm quoting, well, I have a tattoo as well, but it's not your standard portrait. I have that of my late husband as well. Her son, Robert, was on stage with her and he said, I didn't know you had a tattoo, mum, of dad. This is all live. And she goes, yeah. And then, wait.
2: Oh God, where is it?
1: He goes, where is it? And Terry, this is 100% true. You can search this online. You can actually see it. She goes, it's down there, right down there. And do you know what it says? Steve was here.
2: Now.
1: What's weird about that?
2: Is that true?
1: 100% hand on heart. Look it up.
2: Is that true?
1: Look it up.
2: Where was this story 10 minutes ago? Is your perfect bout. This would have been a great response.
1: I read the story.
2: I'm going to look it up. No,
1: look it up. Look it up. Steve was here and it's down there.
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1: Cy and Lana's.
0: That's slightly interesting.
2: Speedo.
3: So some scientists did some research on the fruit flies, right? And they watched them for a couple of days and they found an interesting link between fruit fly behaviour and human behaviour. What they found is that when fruit flies would try to mate with another fruit fly, if the male fruit flies were rejected, they immediately went to find food that contained alcohol.
2: Oh, really?
4: So like me after I've had a goon sack.
3: So after they've had a huge disappointment, they'll be like, right, I'm out of here. I'm off to find an apple or a banana or something.
2: To drown their sorrows.
3: Got, like, natural alcohol content in it to drown their sorrows.
4: Oh.
3: And they tracked multiple fruit flies, and they were like, wow, just like humans.
2: Well, they're all lying on the ground or at a strip club.
4: So in specific, after they're rejected for the...
3: In this specific study, it was after they were rejected for mating purposes. No, the females didn't really. The females sort of just got on with things, but they were the ones sort of rejecting the male fruit flies. Interesting.
4: Real sort of similarities there.
3: Real what? Similarities there.
2: Fascinating phenomenon.
3: But the male fruit flies, no, thank you, not tonight, Gareth. And then he'd be straight off to a apple in the corner of the room.
4: Gareth, it's not your birthday.
2: What? That is a fascinating thing.
4: Okay.
2: I quite like that. Same. Yeah, and it's a yes from me. You've done it again.
5: Wow, fruit fly Tinder, isn't it, really? It's best. It's a big yes from me. That's awesome, Speedy. Yeah. How cool is that?
4: We didn't get stuck in the weeds too much, and I kind of like that. Congratulations.
2: Wow. How do they track them, though, like those little blighters?
3: I think they just watch them. They got them in a room. They got them to come to a study on an online survey, and then the fruit flies show up, and then...
2: Quite an interesting thing.
3: Bobbed your ankle.
2: So they must have watched them, though, be intimate. I mean, that'd be a David Attenborough doco right there.
3: Yeah.
2: So that'd be...
5: You can imagine the scientists looking through their like telescopes, and you see the fruit fly in the corner, just rocking, crying, sipping away on his fermented apple.
3: So two fruit flies meet in an acrylic mating chamber, and then check each other out.
4: Oh, it's like a nightclub.
3: It's a bit of a date. It's a bit of a nightclub. The insect version of speed dating for science. The male taps the female with his leg.
2: Yes.
4: Hey.
3: Which is studded with pheromone sensing receptors.
2: There you go.
3: And then if she's not liking she's obviously got a thing for legs.
2: Yep.
3: And then if they're not quite up to spec, get out of my mating chamber.
4: And the pheromones like links Africa. She's like, not Gareth.
5: Not again.
4: Man.
2: Wow, okay.
3: Interesting.
4: That's the yes.
2: Yep.
4: That's
2: good work, Speed. You've done two really good days there, mate. You can be proud of yourself.
3: Awesome. Well, if the third one's an absolute fail, I'll be straight to the bottle over, you know? 5 o'clock somewhere.
2: Get your pheromones in a bottle.
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1: Do you remember a few years back when we announced, I say we, like I work there, I don't, Air New Zealand announced that direct flight from Auckland to New York? And it was like, at the time when we first started, officially it was the longest flight in the world.
2: Yeah.
1: And it was about 19 hours. And then it was very quickly overtaken by, I think, a flight that went to Qatar from somewhere. There are a few more that are longer than that now. But I see Qantas are set to announce their longest ever flight. And can you imagine sitting on a plane for this long? 22 hours.
2: Where's that to?
1: Sydney to London direct. They've been trying and aiming and really attempting to try and get this flight to happen.
2: Do we not do a flight direct from Auckland to London?
1: No.
2: Don't we?
1: No, we don't. In the past, when we have done a direct flight to London, it stopped somewhere halfway.
2: Right.
1: And back in the old days, it would stop halfway and then keep going. But then since then, we haven't done a direct one. So this is direct. I mean, obviously, they're a small step closer than us.
2: Yeah.
1: But it must be close to happening even further. You must be close to having planes that can fly the entire way around the world.
2: I would do that. I would, if I was flying there, I'd go 22 hours. Yeah, no, I don't want to touch down anywhere, get off and all that faffing around. Just get me on the plane. Give me
1: like a real long, hard slog.
2: Yep. Just get me a little drink, a moist towel.
1: Yeah.
2: Do this.
1: Would you do it in the middle seat, though? A middle seat. Behind you is the bathroom, like right behind you, so your head's on the bathroom.
2: Yeah.
1: And then in front of you there are three babies.
2: That does sound rather grueling. So that does sound rather
1: You'd
2: grueling.
1: You'd rather do Treasure Island again.
2: Yeah, I think I would. That's pretty, that would be the worst.
1: So if you, I mean, the Qantas fly a lot here in New Zealand. If you're a member of the Qantas Club, you'll go and have a look now. They're talking about when they're going to start it. It's crazy, 22
2: it's
1: hours.
2: It's a long haul, right?
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19: Morning, I'm Grace Cocker with the latest at 5. A new poll has 64% of voters opposing the sale of public conservation land. It was commissioned by Forest and Bird, which calls the results a clear message amid a proposed law change that is out for submissions. It says the Conservation Amendment Bill could make up to 60% of public conservation land eligible for sale or exchange. The Greens claim their new tax policy will put more money in the pockets of 96% of New Zealanders. The party's taking aim at multi-millionaires. Co-leader Manama Davidson says the super rich and mega corporates need to contribute fairly.
20: When a small group controls most of the money, property and business, everyone else is forced to compete for what's left.
19: One person has died in a crash on State Highway 1 in Hunterville. It happened near the intersection with Vinegar Hill Road yesterday afternoon. Three others were injured. The UK could be headed for its seventh Prime Minister in 10 years. Keir Starmer is reportedly considering his political future. It follows the sweeping election victory back to Parliament of his rival and increasing pressure from ministers for him to go. To sport, where the Black Caps have won the second cricket test at the Oval by 253 runs to level the three-match series at 1-1. Pace bowler Matt Henry took a career-best 11 wickets in the match for captain Tom Latham.
21: Couldn't think of a better man to be in that position today and to get all the wickets as testament to the, I guess, the work he puts in.
19: And to Rugby League with Machinery House. A 38-20 win for the Warriors over the Cowboys and the NRL under the roof in Christchurch.
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19: A mostly fine day for Tauranga, just some southerly winds picking up. It'll turn cloudy tonight though with southeasterlies. High of up to 17 degrees, dropping to a low of 8.
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2: So, super quick. You've heard me mention my mate David Fendall. He and I've been friends for years. It's his birthday coming up. I don't remember it. Lana has put it in her diary for some reason.
3: I keep saying 5th of July. David's birthday, 5th of July.
4: July's a busy month for you then, because then there's two other birthdays then as well after David.
2: Whose?
3: Can you? Okay, come on. Come on, Simon. Well, dig deep.
2: I'm presuming. Actually.
3: Come on. Whose birthday?
2: Well, it must be Speedy the way he's giving me
3: that's
2: this.
3: That's one.
4: Tip. One. David Fendall, Speedy. Two. You're missing one more.
3: Come on.
2: Do I know them well?
5: I'd say so.
2: Is it my daughter?
5: Is it my daughter?
2: Well, Jade was always good at this.
3: So we've got to go a little longer with this.
2: Is it one of my daughters?
4: No.
5: Do you not know your daughter's birthdays? Is that not? Oh, not ish? Like August sometime or March sometime?
2: I only know my youngest sister's birthday is May the 14th.
4: That's so not your other birthday in the world.
2: I don't even know why, because I don't really care much for her. I love it.
5: Oh, that is just crazy.
2: No, but the other kids will tell me. They always give me a heads up, say, Dad, it's...
3: Okay. So no one else...
2: No, but they know how much I love them because, you know, that's...
5: I know, but there's a duty of care. You just need to remember some people's birthdays. And that's why I've been so hot on you remembering David's.
2: Yeah, Lana's actually written it down in her diary. She keeps telling me, I rang him 2 days ago. You'd be proud of me.
5: I know, he just had a cardiac arrest. He told me.
2: He literally picked up the phone. He didn't say... He probably did. Lana and my mate. He didn't say, hi, Simon. He goes, I'm writing down the day and the time. This is unprecedented. You've phoned me.
3: I'm surprised he answered. He probably thought it was a butt dial.
2: Is it Bosto?
4: No.
2: Oh, for heaven's sake.
4: I don't know when his is, actually.
2: Oh, well. Well, is it? Yeah.
3: Yeah.
2: Nobody does. He doesn't
5: it's
2: even
5: Bondi
2: know.
5: It's Bondi, for crying out loud.
2: Is Bondi's birthday in July?
4: Yeah, yes. Week after mine.
5: I believe it's the 29th.
2: Oh, well, I'll write that down.
5: Is that right, Bondi?
2: I can't find a piece of paper.
3: He thinks so. He did a thumbs up.
2: Well, happy birthday for that. Yeah. So anyway, it's my mate's birthday. whenever it is, Bondi. So one of my kids said to me, Dad, you've got to get him a present. You know, he's your dearest friend. Mm. I said, well, we don't really do presents. And she said, well, I think you should get him something. So this is Isabella. I said, okay, I'll get him a golf club. He likes golf. I'll get him a driver.
3: Right.
2: And she said, oh, well, how am I going to wrap that? Because she does all the wrapping in our family. So this is what I wanted to raise with you. She goes to the most extraordinary lengths to wrap a present. She has, and I'm not making this up, folks, in her house, a wrapping room. And she does it for all her sisters.
3: Yeah.
2: And for me, she's got papers, ribbons, accessorizes every gift.
3: Matches with the tree the tree at Christmas too, doesn't it?
2: And exactly, and she tries to match a certain paper for a personality to the person.
3: Wow.
2: Like, what's my paper?
5: Do you know what I use?
2: Fish and chip ripper.
5: Close. The countdown bags are really good.
2: I cut it out. I'm better than a countdown bag.
5: I think as long as a gift is wrapped and someone gets to unwrap it, I don't care what's on the outside of that. Only it's a cost thing because that stuff's not cheap.
2: No, it's
5: not.
2: But
5: if you get to unwrap it and have sort of the moment with the surprise, I don't think it should matter what it's wrapped like.
4: People get funny about it though. One Christmas, I went on this buzz, and I thought, okay, you know, let's save the planet single-handedly, and we'll cut down on wrapping paper. So I just wrapped my family's gifts in, like, tea towels and put some of them in pillowcases and folded them up. And then Christmas morning it came out, and everyone was like, man, you're cheap. What's all this? And I was like, no, it doesn't matter.
3: Well, followed up with the laundry basket asking for your tea towels back, to be honest.
2: Can I say to you, Spinny, my man! My man!
4: Yes!
2: That is what I reckon is great. So not being a Grinch, and I know that, you know, like Isabella does a beautiful job. It's second to none wrapping, you know, the way she does it. But I say this gently with a gentle sound effect. Do we really care? Because
5: you're not even giving gifts. So you can't come in now and have a problem with the gifts.
2: No, but when I do, does it really matter? Like I don't actually notice. If it's beautifully wrapped, it's beautifully wrapped. But I just want to get the good stuff inside.
4: Yeah.
2: What's inside this?
3: Even when you're unwrapping it?
2: Yeah.
3: You don't care?
2: Are you telling me you look at the wrapping?
3: No, but I care that it's there.
2: What the hell does that mean?
3: Well, I think we need to have it wrapped.
2: Yeah.
5: But I don't care what it's wrapped in.
2: Okay. So you
5: get your Hessian sack pants that you keep mowing the lawn in. Use those.
4: Why don't we just do blindfolds and then you just put it in the person's hand and then you say, oh, have a feel. What do you think that is?
5: Blindfold the victim.
2: See, okay. So when my sister, no names, no petrol, she was poor as a church mouse. She couldn't afford wrapping paper, so she just got brown paper and wrote on it. Now I think that's great. That's lovely. That's what I'm saying.
5: That's what I'm saying to you. If you buy something from Woolworths, if you got them a chook, let's just say.
2: Yeah.
5: Okay. And then you want to wrap that. They'll probably smell it coming. You want to wrap that in the Woolworths bag. Wrap it in the Woolworths bag.
2: Yeah. David, you're going to get a chook with a golf club hanging out its bum.
4: And the bottom of the bag is going to be dripping in grease.
5: And coleslaw and a six-pack of dinner rolls.
2: And possibly campy low back after you open it.
5: Yeah.
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2: So, absolutely love my daughter to pieces, Isabella. She's the most gorgeous young woman, and she's got a wrapping room in her house for wrapping presents. She puts so much into it, Lana. She's already thinking about Christmas, and she accessorizes every gift. She loves it. And I respect that. It's just, do people notice? Because it's not really my
3: thing. It's an art. Well, I guess they probably notice now because she's so good at it.
2: Yeah.
3: And she probably gets validation from that.
2: True.
3: And it would matter to her.
2: Yeah.
3: It does not matter to me.
2: No. Oh, well, that's good to hear you say that because I'm with you, Lana. Now, there's a text here that says, which says, and that's why Isabella's never got any money, which is probably true.
3: Yeah.
2: She spends a fortune on it.
3: Yeah. And I mean, she probably, you know, one day she might get a contract with a department store. And she might be able to dress their Christmas trees and do all the gifts and stuff. But
2: that would be heaven for her. She's a giver.
3: But people are saying to you, you know, wrapping does matter. I'll just give you a couple of examples with this here.
2: Go on.
3: Emma's texting saying, Simon, it absolutely matters, and it matters to Isabella. All she wants is acknowledgement for the beautifully wrapped presents.
2: Right.
3: So maybe just give her that, and that's kind of like the words of affirmation that she needs, the acknowledgement to actually feel good about it, which is why she's doing it.
2: Okay, fair. Okay. That's probably fair. Dan says, though, by contrast, wrapping paper is just the barrier to enjoyment. Doesn't need to look good. It's what's inside that
3: so
2: counts.
3: So there needs to be something.
2: Yeah.
3: Like baking paper's fine.
2: Oh, yes, the brown eco-friendly baking paper. Yeah. Excellent. Hello, Kate.
4: G'day, how are you?
2: Good, thanks.
3: Okay, Kate, so does it matter? Do you need wrapping paper? Tell Simon.
4: Yeah, it matters. If someone's going to put the effort into it, it's their way of showing, it's like their love language.
2: Yeah, I think you're right, Kate. That would be exactly Bella. Yep.
4: Like she's putting her time and effort and love into showing how much she cares.
3: As an act of service, she's doing
4: that.
3: So
4: just an acknowledgement.
2: So what if you don't put that same time and effort and energy? Does that mean that you don't care as much in your view?
4: Oh, no, I think it just means that you maybe haven't got that love language.
2: Yeah.
3: What do you think? Let's have a look, Kate. Now we're just sitting across the table from Simon, you and I. We're on the same side, by the way. We're looking at Simon. What do you think his love language is?
2: Good question.
3: Because I don't think it's acts of service. Respect.
4: No. I think it's his words.
2: Do you know, you know, Kate, you know me because I do. You do. Because mine is words of affirmation. I don't even care if they don't mean them. But if they say, you're the best, Simon, that speaks to my heart.
4: Genuine, authentic words, I think, would really, kick you in the knees and make you fall on your floor.
3: Yeah, I think we're bang on there.
2: I flippin' love you, Kate. Yeah, Thank you for calling.
3: People have to realise, though, don't they, Kate, that everyone has different love languages, and where you can get into trouble is when you think what you give out is what you need back.
2: Yeah, true.
4: That's right.
3: Yeah.
4: And if someone's going to wrap in baking paper, that's okay.
3: Yeah.
4: That's their love language.
2: Kate, you're the best.
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4: Morning, I'm Grace Conker with the latest at 5.30. The Financial Services Council's calling National's new KiwiSaver proposal a strong boost for savings. It would make contributions compulsory for all workers. CEO Kirk Hope says it should even the playing field.
5: It would be great for parents because the government contribution will continue. Even if parents can't contribute themselves, again, helps address some of the inequities that are appearing in KiwiSaver.
4: Police are calling for people who saw a crash between a car and a scooter in Porirua to come forward. It happened on Thursday morning on Whitford Brown Avenue. The person on the scooter sustained moderate injuries. A new study suggests tourism businesses want to adopt sustainable practices but face too many roadblocks. Auckland University's Business School's Clear Beach says it's a tale as old as time.
6: So there were several firms that during COVID had to naturally scale back their sustainability initiatives.
4: Red heatwave alerts have been issued across most of France, with officials imposing a ban on drinking alcohol at public events. The measure is to try preserve emergency and healthcare services. Temperatures in some parts have already hit 40 degrees. In rugby league, with Machinery House, a 38-20 win under the roof in Christchurch for the Warriors over the Cowboys in the NRL. Chance at Nicol Klukster scoring four tries for coach Andrew Webster.
7: We need to play on the wing right now, and he's holding his gloves up. He's learning all the time and very grateful to have him.
4: And in cricket, the Black Caps have beaten England by 253 runs at the Oval to level 3 match test series at 1-1.
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4: A mostly fine day for Tauranga, just some southerly winds picking up. It'll turn cloudy tonight though with southeasterlies, high of up to 17 degrees, dropping to a low of 8.
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1: I told you back in 2006, the day I was walking to the pet store, and it sounds like the start of a joke, it's not, and I walked past a man who was selling pets out of his boot. I think there were gang connections. Anyway, what sort of pets? Kittens. He was selling a litter of kittens. Man. And he said, do you want a cat? And I said, oh my God, we're just going in there. He said, I know, that's why I'm parked here.
2: Oh no.
1: And he had his boot open and there were three cats in there. One was Ginger, one was kind of like sort of a bit of like tortoiseshell, and the other one was black and white. I said, I'll have the Ginger, please. He said, sorry, it's taken. I said, oh, I'll have the black and white. Nah, it's taken. I said, well, I guess I'll have that one. He goes, sweet, $26.
2: And it's got rickets.
1: And so I bought it. And I've still got her now. So the same week I started my job at More FM, I got Muffin, and she's still alive now. We call her the gang cat because nothing gets this chick down. She is the cat over the years that has done many things. I once caught her stealing the neighbour's rolled roast, and she brought it over the fence, and it was still warm.
2: A full roast?
1: Yeah. I walked past another neighbour's house once, and I saw her sitting on the kitchen bench. And I was like, in the window, I was like, get out, come home, come home. She's travelled the length of the country with me. She stalled a certain Super Rugby game in Hamilton because she ran across the field. Like, she's that cat.
2: How'd she get to the game?
1: Because she followed me to work, and I only lived like one block away from FMG Stadium.
2: What a great cat.
1: She's always been just full of attitude, and I've loved her. She scratched Speedy once, even though he's allergic.
3: Yeah, she had a Facebook page as well. I don't know who ran the Facebook page, but it'd be like 1 a.m. and you'd get a message from like Muffin Searle being like, you up? I'm like, check, call it, you know? Call your jets.
2: What a needy cat.
1: Oh, yeah. Man. But there's been a few issues lately. Remember last year you were telling me about cat dementia?
2: Yeah.
1: And I've been a bit, I've kept that. I've held on to what you were saying about how they go a little bit nuts.
2: Yeah.
1: And like start meowing in corners of the house and stuff.
2: Yeah, our cat used to drag black socks around and bury them in the garden and just meow like she was being stabbed. Oh, it's terrible.
1: It's terrible because it's that real harrowing meow. Yeah, it's whoa, like they're in the car.
2: We think when she got whatever they do to fix them, she got something happened to her then, and she just mourned that she was never able to carry kittens. So she would carry the sock in her mouth like mothers
1: like
2: carry their kittens.
3: Yeah. Was that Wheat or Bix?
2: You mean Coco and Puff?
3: Oh, sorry.
2: They were the dogs.
1: Fruit Loop.
2: This is our cat Licorice, Speedy.
3: Sorry.
1: If I could bring it back to Muffin.
3: Different aisle of the supermarket.
1: Muffin's currently at the vet 2 days in a row. Took her yesterday. They said, bring her back. We want to make sure. We're just going to run some tests on her. Do an ultrasound.
2: Did she do an overnight?
1: No, she's been taken there right now. She's probably listening in the car, so it'd be nice.
2: Borrow from me for that.
1: Yeah. Well, the vet said, and they're great vets, the vet said, okay, so what's the amount you're willing to spend if something goes wrong? We think it'll only be maybe a couple of hundred. I was like, she's worth it. She's 20. If you think she's got teeth of a two-year-old, let's keep her going. I love her too much.
2: Yeah.
1: And then she said, but if something goes wrong, we need to obviously know where we can stop financially, where you can go to.
2: That's a tough question to ask, isn't
1: it? Oh, my God. And so Katie was the one who actually got asked the question because I was still at work. She rings me and says, how much? Hey, I'm just in front of the vet. How much? I said, can Muffin hear me? Far out. How rude.
2: Muffin doesn't speak English.
1: But I thought, gee, I'm not going to say $50, am I? So I got stressed out and started being too emotional.
2: What'd you say? Give us the number. Come on.
1: Well, I thought of the emergency credit card. I thought, we'll just use all that.
2: How much is that?
1: I said, $2,000. Katie said, the vet just laughed and said it won't cost that much.
2: Well, that was good on you, though.
1: I said, I reckon
2: I would have done that too for my cats.
1: Because I'm thinking of Jay, who thinks she's hilarious. Yeah. She's our family cat.
2: We
1: don't have $2,000 to spend on her, but it's the emergency credit card. It's an emergency.
2: Yeah, I reckon too. Speedy's looking very down his nose at you.
1: What do you think?
2: His number started with 2 but didn't have the 3 zeros.
3: Yeah. Flip a coin.
1: What would you say back to your family pet? If they could bring back Molly, your dog, what would you say for the price?
2: Honest, Speed, you're being honest.
1: Be honest. You're in the vet now.
3: $500.
1: $500?
3: How much is the cat? $26. Adjust Muffin's cost, $26 for inflation. $2,000, that's a lot.
2: So 500.
3: Yeah.
1: So no emotional connection there whatsoever.
2: No.
1: Just sort of financial.
3: I think at that age, I think the age is the crucial part there for me. I mean, if it's a pet that has sort of had its time in the sun, is the $2,000 really worth it?
2: Josh. Yes.
3: I ask you that.
1: It is, because she's got teeth of a two-year-old.
2: This is good. It's a good question. How
1: what
2: much?
1: Number do you give back?
2: Yeah, how much?
4: Are you ready to shop?
5: No.
4: Rock?
5: No.
4: Recover? Wait, did you just say no?
5: Look, it's already June. I'm tired. I just need some simple pleasures.
4: Okay, what about this? More FM's Wine, Dine, Unwind. 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
1: A very broad range of prices people would be prepared to spend to keep their animal alive. Lisa,
2: especially if the vet asks you.
1: It's a tough question to answer. Lisa says $2,000 our friend spent on their guinea pig.
2: See? Someone said, what about me, guys? I have got an $18,000 cat that was only worth $8 when I first got it.
1: Holy.
2: This is the thing. When you're in the predicament, it's actually awful. And I think the older the cat, the harder it actually is because you've had them so long.
1: My hubby spent $4,000 on a cat that got its paw caught in the gin trap. What's a gin trap?
2: Gin trap. I don't know. Is that just like an old...
1: Must have been in the liquor cabinet. But $4,000? And Carissa is on the line. Hi, Carissa.
3: Good morning, team.
1: Morning.
2: It's hard, Carissa, when the vet asks you a question like this. Animal's right there. You're usually patting the animal when they say how much you're willing to go up to. What would you say?
3: Priceless. There is no price that I would not pay for my pet because my pet is a family member. And, you know, there's a lot of other people out there that are not fortunate enough to have children of their own. So their pets become their children.
2: Yes, yep.
3: There is no price that I would not pay for my animal.
2: See, that's...
3: They are my family.
2: That's exactly how I feel. Obviously, some people don't have the freedom to be able to say that. You know, they might only have $200 they can scrape together. But if you are asked... It sort of makes you immediately put a price on it, doesn't it?
3: Yeah, don't get me wrong. Well, I am not rich or anything like that by any means, not financially. I'm rich in love and other things like that. But
1: yeah. Carissa, can I ask a quick question from a text? Emma says, I think under 8 years old for a dog, maybe go to $5,000, but it depends on quality of life. So would you agree with that then or not? If you've got an old animal, in other words, are you still prepared?
2: Like when to say goodbye.
1: Like at 20.
3: I had a cat, not a dog, but I had a cat who had to retire, unfortunately.
1: Yeah.
3: She had a cancerous tumour under her chin, and they were going to have to cut right down her throat and stuff to get it out. She was very old. And I did, unfortunately, have to make the decision for her to retire because the chances of her making it through the surgery were 75% chance she wasn't going to wake up.
1: Okay.
2: Yeah, and that's when you look at it and go... We do have a line, eh, Carissa?
1: Yeah.
2: We're not complete crazy cat ladies.
1: Carissa, thank you very much for sharing your thoughts. You're in the draw to Wine, Dine and Unwind in South Australia in the Barossa Valley, okay?
3: Oh, wow, thank you so much.
2: No, thank you.
1: Best of luck.
2: I'll let everyone know, okay?
1: Yeah.
2: I'll let you know. And if I come in dressed in black on Monday, don't you take the mickey.
1: No, I won't. And good on you.
2: 20 years, Simon.
1: You can borrow $5 off Speed too. He said he'd chip in.
2: As if he said that.
1: true. Yeah, probably.
0: 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Next, in real time, Si and Lana on More FM. 4

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13: 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Spa World in Tauranga has taken up the title of New Zealand's best spa retailer at the recent SPA SA Awards of Excellence. The award recognised the showroom in Tauriko as the fastest growing in the country and second for gathering revenue. And hundreds of people turned out for the Papamoa Polar Plunge yesterday morning to mark the winter solstice. The annual event sees locals brave the ocean all while dressing up, with even a local police officer getting in the water in full uniform. That's Western Bay local news.
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15: Morning, Glenn here with the latest at 6. A new poll shows 64% of voters oppose the sale of public conservation land. The survey was commissioned by Forest and Bird, which calls the result a clear message on a proposed law change that's currently out for submissions. The Financial Services Council is backing National's new KiwiSaver proposal. It would make contributions compulsory for workers. CEO Kirk Hope says it should even the playing field.
16: The government contribution will continue, even if parents can't contribute themselves. Again, helps address some of the inequities that are appearing in KiwiSaver.
15: The Green Party is proposing a hike to the corporate tax rate from 28% to 33%. Co-leader Marama Davidson says the mega-rich and major corporations don't contribute fairly.
17: This pushes up prices, weakens wages, and makes it harder for ordinary people to make ends meet.
15: Police in Wellington want to hear from any witnesses to a crash between a car and scooter in Porirua last week. It happened Thursday morning on Whitford Brown Avenue. The scooter rider suffered moderate injuries. And overseas, red heatwave alerts have been issued across most of France, officials banning drinking alcohol at public events. It's a move to ease pressure on emergency and healthcare services there.
14: Sport.
15: In rugby league with Machinery Haas, a 38-20 win for our Warriors in the NRL, beating the Cowboys in Christchurch. Sean's nickel clock start with four tries on the wing, coach Andrew Webster.
18: His preferred position is fullback, but we need him to play on the wing right now, and very grateful to have him.
15: In cricket, our Black Caps have levelled their test series with England at 1-1 after taking test 2, chasing 463 to win on day 5 at the Oval. The hosts were all out for 209. In netball with Kogan Mobile, the Southern Steel are through to the ANZ Premiership Grand Final for the first time in 8 years, beating the Tactics 60-54. The Steel face the Mystics for the title in Auckland on Saturday. And Dave Reddy's first All Black squad has been named at midday today, and from 1pm our All Whites play their second match at the Football World Cup against Egypt.
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15: 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Mainly fine and clear today, lots of sunshine, just cloudy patches. Southerly winds, a high of 17 degrees and down to a low of 8. Cloudy tomorrow, rain on and off, a high of 15, and got more rain on Wednesday.
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0: This is More FM Shaboozy and Born to Die, 6:05. Very good morning, everyone.
1: What's up, Simon?
0: What's up, love? Well, what about, I'll tell you what's up. The Warriors were fantastic.
1: Yeah.
0: That looked amazing. The Chiefs didn't appear to be playing on Saturday night. There was only one team on the field.
1: I said I was backing the Chiefs. It's just a shame they never turned up.
0: No. I watched that game and I thought of you and like, wow, that was crazy. 60-5.
1: But even as a Chiefs fan, I was just in awe of that Hurricane side.
0: They're amazing.
1: I think they're one of those sides that we'll talk about for a long time. They were just incredible. If you're from the entire Wellington region, or maybe you're a Canes fan that lives outside of that, you should be proud.
0: Heck yeah.
1: And it looks like there was a great turnout the next morning.
0: So the parade was awesome.
1: They won at what was the time? Like 9 o'clock, call it, by the time the game had finished. And by 11 o'clock the next morning, thousands of people were down on the street. That's fantastic commitment from everybody.
0: I love seeing the dressing room afterwards, you know, like when they're all wearing their snowboarding goggles because of there's alcohol flying everywhere and you don't want to get in your eyes because it stings.
1: We once spoke with a guy from Adidas who ordered, and now it's classic, I think, isn't it, that makes all their uniforms, who ordered all the championship stuff.
0: Oh, the jerseys. Yeah.
1: Both teams have them.
0: Yeah.
1: To pull out the hats and the jerseys. And do you know what happens to all the other stuff? They used to burn it immediately, but now it gets sent back to the country where it was made. So in this case, I think that's all made in Australia.
0: These are for the losing team that don't get to wear the champion's top, yeah?
1: And they got a lot of pushback because the companies used to burn them and incinerate them on the spot. Now they send them to countries where they need to send clothing.
0: Oh, that's
1: so there'll
0: good.
1: Be like 50 Chiefs Championship 2026 hats going to a country that needs kids to have hats and stuff.
0: That's a lovely idea.
1: Yeah, but they do it in about a year.
0: It's a real sort of NBA basketball influence, but it's cool. So, and they sort of had the championship medallions. Amazing game from the Hurricanes, like you say. Very good. Well, today on the show, there is so much to talk about. It's like we're going to do community page rage after 8:30.
1: Yeah, if you've got kids, it's a good one for you. You might be doing something that annoys your community without you realising it.
0: Yep. Want to talk too about adults that wear those hoodies that have, like, they're towels, but they've got a hood on them and they often have animal, like Pikachu.
1: Like the pool version of an hoodie?
0: Yeah, it is. That's exactly right. It's a pool version of an hoodie. And adults are wearing them, not so sure. Also, we got Toy Story 5 tickets to give away.
1: We've run out of the tickets, haven't we, Speedy?
2: Yeah, we
1: don't have any of those.
0: Oh, disappointing.
2: Yeah. But we got a whole heap of tickets to Supergirl, which is this week's must-see movie.
0: Bang, that's right.
1: And everyone who gets on the radio, of course, again this week, goes in the drawer to wine, dine, and unwind in South Australia.
0: How great is that?
1: South Australia. No kids, just you and whoever you want to take.
0: Yeah. We should mention too, Face the Music after 8 o'clock for $5,000. So there's a lot there today. Great to have you with us. Thank you for joining us as always. Hope you had a lovely, lovely weekend.

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0: 12 past 6, so great to have you with us this morning. Big day today. FIFA World Cup continues, of course, getting a lot of attention. Many, many eyeballs on the TV screens around the globe. Biggest sport by a country mile. So the All Whites take on Egypt in Canada. Looks like an amazing stadium too. So that's at around 1 o'clock today. And speaking of the Football World Cup, I've been reading a story that I'm interested to get your opinion in the studio, but also your opinion at home. There's a winger who's a fantastic football player. He plays for Manchester City normally. And his name is Jeremy Doku. He plays for Belgium at the World Cup. He's a young guy. I'm guessing, they don't say his age in the story, but I'm guessing he's 23 years old. He's having his first child and his wife's about to give birth. And he has said that if needs be, he's going to leave the Football World Cup to be at the birth of his first child. Now, you would think that would be, everybody would be delighted for the guy. Not so. There is so much pushback from fans, and not just fans, reporters alike, saying that that's kind of like a really bad attitude.
18: I'll tell them to get stuffed. Tell them to get stuffed.
0: I will. I will tell them just that.
18: Just text them, yeah.
0: There's a woman who reports for L'Equipe, which is a French publication. Her name is Frances Perron, and she's taken issue with his you know, remarks. He wants to be at the first booth. She says this, interested in your thoughts, although I get yours, Lana. The World Cup is an incredible joy. She posted this on L'Equipe's Facebook page. There are hundreds of footballers who would kill to be in your shoes. It might never happen again in your life. You are living out a childhood dream, man. Yet you're going to walk away to attend the birth of a child. A disgusting moment. If you'll, yes, this is in the paper. A disgusting moment, if you'll pardon the expression, where the dad is completely useless.
18: That is... Aren't we living in it? What?
0: I know, right?
18: It's also his child. She didn't get there on her own, sorry to say. So, I mean, he needs to be there to support his wife and the birth of their child.
0: But the language, eh?
18: That is appalling journalism from her.
0: It's disgusting.
18: That is gross.
0: And then says he's completely useless.
18: I mean, he is useless, but not in terms of a support worker at that point. He can't push harder. I get that part. But he still needs to be there. Imagine if something happened and he wasn't there.
0: Oh, I just think, yeah. Each to their own. In that situation, each to their own. Like, if you choose to actually go and play and not be at your birth, that's your decision as well. But if it were me, I'd be at the birth. Because you never get that again. She's arguing, of course, you won't get them. Maybe you don't get the Football World Cup again either. But yeah.
18: Well, there's a great speech from an American coach. The same saga. He let one of his, I think it was a basketball, one of his basketball players go. And a reporter said the same sort of thing about, like, how could you, like, what to go and do that? And he was like, go and do what? It's the birth of his child.
0: Yeah.
18: What's wrong with you? Back to the reporter. And the reporter left crying because he was like, what's the matter with you?
0: Yeah.
18: This is like real life outside of sport.
0: It's real life.
10: One of those things though, like the team would have known, the coaches, it's not like she just appeared 9 months pregnant out of nowhere, so they would have known this was coming for a while. Obviously the fan backlash, but the team would have to be sweet with it because they would have known for months.
0: I think the coaches are speedy. The coaches are fine with it, the team seems fine with it. And it's happened before with our Black Caps. It's also happened with a couple of footy players that have you know, All Blacks that have come back to be at the birth. But then I do know a couple of players who chose not to come home for the birth. They said that they wanted, again, each to their own. But to out somebody like that,
18: That's not a case of the player going to the birth of his child. It's a reporter who either has no children herself or has become completely, she's like compartmentalised how important that is for people.
0: Text
18: the world
0: here,
18: needs
0: though.
18: Less of that.
0: Hi, Sian Lana. I'm sorry to say, because you'll hate me for saying it, says a texter, but I'm on the reporter's side. He will never get this opportunity again.
18: Well, he'll never get the opportunity of seeing his first child come through again either.
0: They come through, come through the gates.
18: Come through or come out, whatever you want to call it.
0: 0800 More FM or text to 559. Where do you sit on this? And be honest, we won't burn you. So if you think the reporter's right, say it. We'd love to chat with you.
18: Yeah.
0: Get your thoughts. 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Morning.

0: This is More FM, The Killers and Mr. Brightside. 6:19. So I just mentioned this story about this Belgian player, Jeremy Doku, plays for Manchester City, gifted footballer, who's at the World Cup. His wife's about to give birth and he's told the team that he's probably going to leave. If she goes into labour, he's going to leave. They're all aware of it. But, man, there is some real pushback with fans and reporters alike to this guy's decision to leave the Football World Cup, saying it's a once-in-a-lifetime opportunity.
1: I think that's the annoying part, is that, like you said, each their own. But he decided.
0: Yeah.
1: He has decided he wants to be there, and now he's in trouble because of that. It's like each their own if he had just stayed.
0: Yeah.
1: But he's already said he wants to go.
0: Yeah.
1: So let him go.
0: Yeah. So, and loads of texts on it too. Andy says, morning team, I'm not saying he shouldn't go home, but just consider the fact that he's paid millions of dollars to help that team win the World Cup. Does that not change the situation for him, that he's paid that much money to be there for this event and for his team? Is it any different to a farmer having to work through lambing or calving? Most farmers plan their pregnancies around lambing, says Andy.
1: Yeah, my sister was a bit like that.
0: Thoughtful text, Andy, so it's a good argument. And it's something I hadn't considered either. Excuse me, Andy's right that if he's not there, the team will miss one of their star players and potentially then they won't get bonuses. No, I'm just saying Andy's...
1: But they knew the pregnancy didn't happen in the last 5 minutes.
0: Yeah. But it's a good point. I hadn't thought about that from a team, you know, a financial remuneration point of view without having one of their stars there.
1: Yeah, I just don't know. A pregnancy's not 5 minutes long. It's 9 months out.
0: Mm.
1: Maybe, I guess, in that case, you'd go, there's a chance he may not be here. Let's manage the team around that.
0: Yeah.
1: And have that conversation earlier.
0: Yeah.
1: But I think they do in a lot of sports situations.
0: Yeah, well, yeah, I mean, they must. The coaches must know. Kirsten says, I guess it shows where people's priorities are, family or success and fame. It's an individual decision, but no one has the right to judge that. So that's fair. And Lisa's on the line. Hi, Lisa. Hi, Lisa.
2: Good morning.
0: How are you?
1: What do you reckon, Lisa?
2: I think he has every right to go and be with his partner for the birth of his child.
0: Yeah. Did you hear me read Andy's text? Do you feel that, you know, that given the remuneration for the players, that they may miss out if they don't have their star there? Is that a valid argument or not?
2: I think surely, as you say, the team would have known and made a decision around that as well.
1: Yep. Yeah. I'm just looking at a couple of these other texts here. People are saying, understand that it's a predicament, but you can't win, really. It's more about the stories, more about the reporter using the wrong choice of words to try and get her point across, saying it was a disgrace that he was doing that. Like, imagine, there cannot be, the word disgrace can't exist if a child's being born.
0: Yeah.
1: Surely, Lisa.
2: That's so unrespectful, isn't it?
1: Yeah.
2: It's not okay.
1: Yeah, we've got some movie tickets for you, Lacey. Well, first of all, you're in the draw to Wine, Dine and Unwind in Adelaide. That's pretty good, isn't it? That one's all right.
0: Yeah.
2: Awesome. Thank you so much.
1: But we've also got you a double pass to go along to Supergirl, Woman of Tomorrow. It's the must-see movie for the week. You're going along for free.
2: Amazing. Thank you so much. Have a great day, guys.
0: You too, Lisa. Thanks for your thoughts. Yeah, that movie Supergirl looks really good. It's, excuse me, my throat's going.
1: No, you're going.
0: It's going, isn't it? I woke up
1: this
0: morning.
1: That's a disgrace, Simon.
0: That's a disgrace. I'm going home to give birth to my throat. Supergirl, Woman of Tomorrow, is in cinemas June 25. And it stars some good actors, not the least Jason Momoa.
1: Yeah, he's in everything. How does he have any time to come here? Is he not here every 5 minutes? Does anyone else notice that about Jason Momoa? Like, I'm glad he is, but...
0: He's at a graffiti sort of workshop. And
1: then he'll be at an All Blacks. You wait, the next All Blacks game, when's that, start of July?
0: Yeah.
1: He'll be at the All Blacks naming today. Jason Momoa just in the corner of the room.
0: One text from Cheryl to finish on this player, Jeremy Doku. She says, what happens if he gets injured and can't play? Would that be disgusting too?
1: Yeah.
0: So what would the team do then? I mean, that's just life.
1: Totally.
0: Go home. Yeah. Yeah, I think good decision too. I genuinely do. I'm not saying that to curry favour. If it were me, I'd be at my wife's birth.
1: Also, you'll have the... We're taking out of the
0: equation.
1: Not my
0: wife's birth. But Rod Stewart. I mean, my wife's giving birth to my child. I definitely don't want to be...
1: Get this man...

0: This is More FM. Olivia Dean. Won't be long before she's in the country, 17th of October at Spark Arena doing her gig.
1: Remember we were looking at these tickets last year and we're like, she's going to take off. But the only tickets that are left are the obstructed view ones from Spark. And we're like, oh, nah, we won't worry about it. Wow, what a stupid mistake we made. Because I would do anything to be able to go to that Olivia Dean concert in October. If you've got tickets, I hope it's everything and the rest, because she just looks like an incredible performer. And she is not adding more dates to that. It was a promo tour so the world could find out who she is.
0: Yeah.
1: And we accidentally found out who she was way too soon.
0: We certainly did, big time, because that's because she churned out about six massive global hits. Yeah. So Spark Arena, 7th of October, Olivia Dean. 6:27, news and sport coming up, then Speedy is up for that. Slightly interesting.
2: Yes, accents and babies. That's all I'll say.
0: Excellent.
2: Now.
0: Sounds intriguing. Coming up.
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6: For Tauranga, it's a mostly clear day. Moderate winds, a high of 14 degrees. Across the network, doing okay so far. We are a little bit slow Hewlett's Road. That's either direction, State Highway 2. A city bound through Bay Park as well, starting to build there. And over the Kaimais this morning, still free flowing. But those works through Cambridge Road just causing a little bit of delay. Nothing major at the moment yet.
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15: With UMG giving you the ultimate used car selection, Hewlett's Road, Antipuki. Tauranga City Council had to undertake urgent repairs of a broken water pipe in Welcome Bay over the weekend. The issue was discovered on Friday with traffic management set up. Council saying the work should be complete by the end of today. And it was another battle of the bridge on Saturday as Tauranga Sports took on Mount Maunganui in the Baywide Premier Rugby competition. Tauranga Sports dominating the first half to sit 26-7 at the break. The Mount keeping them scoreless in the second though with a big comeback to secure the win by 1 point.
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16: Morning, Glenn here with the latest at 6:30. A new poll suggests two-thirds of Kiwi voters are against the selling of public conservation land. Forest and Birds' Richard Caffey says a proposed law change could put 60% of it up for grabs.
17: We've got 4,000 wonderful native species in New Zealand. The last thing we need to be doing is placing them at even greater risk by selling off their habitat.
16: On a similar topic, a new study suggests tourism businesses here want to adopt sustainable practices but face too many roadblocks. Those behind it say many operators try, but the effort and cost means plenty give up on it. The Green Party wants to reduce income tax for most lower and middle class earners by taxing the mega rich and major corporations more. Co-leader Marama Davidson says they don't pay their fair share. ACT's David Seymour says the policy punishes success.
18: If we choose to be a country that scares away people who try, then we'll just all be poorer.
16: Support for National's new KiwiSaver proposal. It would make contributions mandatory for workers, automatically enrol babies and more. Kirk Hope from the Financial Services Council says it would help address some of the inequities in the KiwiSaver scheme. And overseas, the UK could be headed for its seventh Prime Minister in just 10 years. Keir Starmer reportedly considering his political future.
4: Sport.
16: Our Black Caps have won the second cricket test at the Oval in England by 253 runs to level their three-match series at 1-1. Chasing 463 to win, England were bowled out for 209 on day 5. In rugby league with Machinery House, our Warriors beat the Cowboys 38-20 in the NRL yesterday in front of a sellout crowd in Christchurch. The Wires still second, 4 points behind the Panthers. Our Black Six women have had to settle for second at the Nations Cup hockey tournament on Auckland's North Shore, losing last night's final to India 2-0. Our Black Six men third in their event in South Africa, beating Japan 3-1. And a big day for our top men's rugby and football players. Dave Rennie's first All Black squad being named at midday. 1 p.m. today, our All Whites play their second match at the Football World Cup against Egypt.
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16: 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Mainly fine and clear today, lots of sunshine, just cloudy patches. Southerly winds, a high of 17 degrees and down to a low of 8. Cloudy tomorrow, rain on and off, a high of 15, and got more rain on Wednesday.
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0: 27 minutes away from 7. Hey, Lada, you left your mic on.
1: It's funny when we all know you're in front of the buttons, young man. Sorry, I was grilling Simon about what he had for dinner on Saturday.
0: All I heard was tell me everything.
1: Yeah, and I got it all. Eventually.
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0: This is More FM, Kygo and Tina Turner. What's love got to do with it? 25 minutes away from 7.
1: Cy and Lana's.
2: That's slightly interesting.
0: Speed date.
3: Accents. Gosh, can't live with them, can't live without them.
0: Love. Well said. To be sure.
4: You gonna say you reckon Irish is your favourite?
0: Well,
4: I quite like a really nice South African accent.
3: Oh, yes.
0: I find it a bit severe.
4: Well, I think it depends on what part of South Africa you're from as to which part. It's like Australian. Some Queensland accents are a lot harsher to hear if you're compared to a New South Wales.
0: It's an interesting dynamic, isn't it? If I tried to emulate a South African accent now, nobody would think anything really of it. If I did Irish, to be sure, but sure, nobody'd think of it. If my wife was Chinese, so if I did Chinese, you'd all look at me like I'm being racist.
4: I think because in the past, a lot of certain races have been oppressed.
0: Copped it.
4: Yeah, and so sometimes it can seem immediately like you are taking the mickey.
3: But and I think my wife was Chinese isn't actually the get out of jail
4: it's
3: free
4: like a Judith
3: card
4: to
3: do
4: Judith
3: whatever
4: Collins
3: Asian
4: move.
3: Accent you like. I don't think that's what you
0: quite
3: what
0: think
3: I'm
0: it saying,
4: is.
0: What I'm saying is we would have fun at home. Because, you know, like I'd suddenly bust that out and everybody laughed. But now, if I did that, you'd all gasp.
3: You're right, Lana. It is very much giving my husband Samoan side to loafer.
0: Okay.
5: Yeah. I don't know about you, but I'm keen to hear Chiefy's Asian accent.
0: No, I'm not going
5: Damn
0: to.
5: Damn it.
4: Yeah. Also, Asia's not a country.
0: Oh,
4: so. But anyway.
5: Chinese.
3: Gosh, I'm starting to think I should have just chosen a different, slightly
4: here
3: interesting.
4: We are.
3: You know? They did a study in France about accents, right?
0: Oh,
3: they were looking
0: wee.
3: At babies and accents. What they found is that, by and large, babies start to take on their mother's speech patterns and sometimes accents from the last trimester of the pregnancy. So they're
4: really?
3: Inside the belly going and taking it all on board. And what they noticed, the study in France, they looked at babies in France, Germany and Italy and other countries around Europe. And they found that the babies cried in a different sort of speaking pattern. So, you know, each of those accents sort of follows kind of like a rhythm. In New Zealand, we tend to drop off at the end of every sentence, right? Yeah. We kind of trend down. French babies... French accents sort of more like the stereotypical wee wee, you know, kind of go up. And then Germans are a little bit more sort of steady. They found that the babies, once they were born, actually cried following those accent patterns. So the French babies would cry in a way that would mean like the end of their crying would go up. The Italians would sort of do a similar thing. Germans were a bit more steady. And then in some of the English-speaking countries, they did a sort of similar thing that we do here where we drop off.
4: Did the German babies sound quite angry?
3: Yes.
0: I don't find that funny.
5: Wait, I want a croissant. That was the French baby, if you didn't know.
0: Yeah,
5: it wasn't that bad.
4: It's just dangerous territory, isn't it?
0: It is.
4: The whole thing's dangerous.
0: So,
3: do an accent, Simon.
0: I so want to. No, look, mate, I like it, and I do find it interesting, and so technically it does meet the criteria, but... No.
3: That's fair.
0: Ouch. No, it's not for me.
3: Yeah.
0: Not that one's a lot.
5: I loved it. It was fantastic. Not only was it one country, you brought in multiple cultures. Thank you for a well-rounded piece there, Speedy.
3: Well, well, these yeses are starting to get a little bit like those countries that just print money, you know?
0: Your currency's being devalued, mate. Your currency's being devalued.
4: And because I just felt nervous the entire time for
3: fear.
4: All of us getting cancelled, I was interested, but I probably had more of an overwhelming fear of that.
3: Yeah.
4: So because of the overwhelming fear, it's a no for me too.
3: That's fair.
4: Okay, I think your reign's ended, fella. It was nice though.
0: All round, have to say.
5: yes, my man.
3: I'm voting myself no as well to avoid this whole situation.
4: No one is trusted in this room. Push the button, please, and make sure you turn the mics off this time.
5: Where? Order 56.
0: 20 minutes away from
5: That's
0: seven.
5: My Chinese baby.
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9: New limited edition sweet sriracha chicken parma.
10: For Tauranga, it's a mostly clear day. Moderate winds, a high of 14 degrees. Across the network, doing okay so far. We are a little bit slow Hewlett's Road. That's either direction, State Highway 2. A city bound through Bay Park as well, starting to build there. And over the Kaimais this morning, still free flowing. But those works through Cambridge Road just causing a little bit of delay. Nothing major at the moment yet.
9: Lips will tingle. Enjoy the sweet sriracha chicken parma at Peter Pit, egged and bold.
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4: So the biggest movie of the week is Toy Story 5. And went along, took Jay, our 9-year-old boy, and he gave me a wee review afterwards.
0: I'm interested to hear his review.
4: There were tissues.
0: I've heard adults review it.
4: Okay.
0: So let's compare.

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1: Text us on 559 if you have been to Toy Story 5. It came out on Thursday, just in time for the school holidays, which start in 2 weeks, which would be great to go along to, middle of winter. It's actually gorgeous to go and take your kids to something that they're looking forward to. Jay is now 9. We caught him up to speed with Toy Story a few years back. And he loves it. He loves it. So we're really looking forward to this one.
0: Yeah.
1: So we went along on Saturday afternoon. I won't give too much away about the storyline, but it's a really good one for us in our house at the moment because it's all about tech.
0: Toys and tech, yeah.
1: Yeah, toys and tech and the fight against tech and also like cyberbullying is touched on in it too. You know, there's been a lot of talk recently about Roblox and the chat option in Roblox and how dangerous that is, and now new age verification, which to be honest seems very easy to get past.
0: So the UK's just brought in a law to actually prohibit some of that sort of stuff.
1: We have too. Roblox. We've changed stuff here as well, but it doesn't seem really effective just yet. But it's a big problem in our house. Anyway, so taking him along to it was really good. So he's got toys, but he also has a device he's allowed to spend half an hour on a day if he's good, right?
0: Mm, yeah.
1: So we go there, he's watching it, we're going through it. I sort of tape it off halfway through. I'm right into the toy stories, but there was a little bit, but I looked at Jay and he was into it.
0: So this is interesting. So two adults that went to see it over the weekend that I spoke to, because I was intrigued, they felt like this was a much more kid orientated Toy Story 5 and not the dual purpose kids and adults alike.
1: Yeah, I can't remember if the other movies did this. There were kind of like two storylines going along at the same time. So two different scenes going on that eventually collided at the end of the movie. There's probably a name for that. And that probably lost me a little bit instead of the same old, you know, Woody is there. Woody comes back, which is good because he left at the end of the last movie.
0: But he's not the preeminent character.
1: No, but he does feature. It's more about Jessie,
0: right,
1: who's his sidekick.
0: Yeah.
1: In terms of toys. But there was a part at the end where we did need tissues and it was very sad, and that Toy Story touch on this every time, those symbolic moments everyone has in their life, and for these toys, like, it was being forgotten because of the tech, but then also looking back at how many kids had actually grown out of them and perhaps the time of play was all over and all the rest of it. So there are very heartfelt moments.
0: All said and done.
1: Yeah.
0: Ice cream's out of 5, 1 being ordinary, 5 being outstanding. You'd give it?
1: A 4.2.
0: For you?
1: Yep, still good.
0: Oh, okay, that's
1: But
0: high.
1: I was going there hoping to get a 5 because I love all the Toy Story movies, but definitely worth it, and I love, love, love that it touches on tech. There is one scene where the toys all look out over suburbia and they see all the kids in their bedrooms and they see how the bedrooms are lit up by a screen and they realise how bad the...
0: Oh, that's quite clever,
1: the pandemic or the epidemic has gotten that straight.
0: Well, a text has come in saying, I love Toy Story 5. It's a great story, far better than number 4. Love the message.
1: Yeah.
2: Just having a look here, apparently it's already on track to be will probably cross the $1 billion mark at the worldwide box office.
0: No!
2: It's had the biggest debut of any film this year and is already expected by the end of the weekend in the Northern Hemisphere to clock over $350 million since Thursday.
1: And they time their movies well there too, because they're about to go off for their spring break.
2: Yeah.
0: Well, that's I'm really pleased to hear that.
1: Yeah, it's worth seeing, but don't be surprised if you lose a bit of interest halfway through as an adult.
0: Okay, very interesting.
1: You'll come back at the end with a box of tissues.
0: Yeah, well, that's great. Toy Story 5 in cinemas now. It is 9 minutes away from 7 Monday morning as we do count down to the school holidays. This is Gaga and Beyonce.

0: This is More FM Telephone, 5 minutes away from seven.
1: I was just saying about Toy Story 5 and went and saw it. Do recommend it, but I was just interested in seeing parts of it that I kind of lost a little bit of interest as an adult. But I turned to Jay and he's 9 and he did not. But there was a particular scene where both Katie and I were like bawling.
0: Bawling, yeah. Big, ugly cry.
1: Yeah, but now, hang on, Nita's here from Glendine, and Nita, it wasn't just Katie and I that cried, was it? Hey.
2: I cried too.
0: What? We don't want to spoil the story, but did you cry ugly cry, or was it just a wee simper?
2: Oh, it was just sad that, you know, a little child wants to become a friend, and sadly that people with tech was more friendlier to be friends with rather than just real person.
1: Yeah.
2: And it just hurt me. It's like we don't realize that in the world we are right now, that gadget is more friendly than a real person.
0: Do you know something? That's a really good point, Nita, because I was reading a story last week about AI, and some people, when they're using ChatGPT has become like their best friend, just as you're talking about. Like they have these conversations in the middle of the night when they can't sleep. I don't know, there's just something exceptionally creepy about that.
1: And also, like the three of us talking now and you listening at home, right? So most likely we all grew up without it, right? Mm. We have, kids for the last 15 years have not.
0: No.
1: So we kind of have to be careful about how rough we are on them about it, because we've brought them up with the stuff around them.
0: Yeah. Do you know the other thing?
2: And this little girl is like literally less than probably 8 years old, you know, that just hurt me. It's like, oh my God, gadget is just taking over the world.
0: They are. I don't know.
1: Hopefully it minimises screen time around the world too, that movie. I feel like that's their option here.
0: Well, one of my daughters, Nita and Lan, was saying their wee four-year-old, for the first time, and Soph is 30, so she's not, you know, so she grew up, you know, if you say to somebody, I was yakking on the phone with Lana, and you do that gesture where you put your little finger out and your thumb
1: hang
0: out,
1: ten.
0: And you put, it's like a hang 10 sign by your ear, indicating the phone call. Her daughter, and this is just crazy, like she said, it was just crazy looking at her daughter gestured to her about using the phone, but she just put a flat hand to her ear.
1: Like a piece of paper.
0: Not the hang 10 sign, it was just a flat hand, because that's how cell phones, iPhones,
1: and
0: Samsung,
1: look,
0: they're all flat.
1: Yeah.
0: And she's, it's just like just a change in how we sort of do life.
1: Yeah. With
0: even something as simple as that.
2: It is. Mm. It is, yeah.
1: How many
2: it's a good movie, honestly. I love that. I love all the Toy Story movies, so this was good too.
1: And how many ice creams would you have given it out of 5?
2: I would actually give it 4.5.
1: Ah, nice.
0: Good to hear. Nita, well, we're going to give you an entry into the draw to Wine, Dine and Unwind in South Australia.
2: That's perfect. Fingers crossed.
0: Good on you. Thank you very much for calling in, Nita. You have a beautiful day.
2: You too, guys. Have a good week ahead.
0: Take care.
1: Nita. Bye. Bye-bye.
0: A lovely woman.
1: Yeah.
0: Just a reminder of that. Every single person that gets on our show or across the day at any point for any reason will go on the draw. We make that draw in 2 weeks. We're talking return flights to Adelaide for 2 5-nights luxury accom in Adelaide and the Barossa Valley. A Barossa Valley gourmet food and wine voucher plus $1,000 to spend and a rental car for 5 days.
1: Have you been?
0: I've never been.
1: No, neither. So maybe if you're solo and have no friends, we're happy to do a rock, paper, scissors over who can go along with you.
0: Because it's kind of adults really only, this thing. Because obviously you're talking wine country.
1: Wine.
0: So you,
1: you don't need your kids to go along and ask them for cruscuits.
0: No, exactly. Tell them you're going to a conference. On something.
1: It's about tech, but bad tech. It's about banning tech, kids. You can't come.
0: So every call that gets on our show or across the day will be in that draw. A couple of minutes away from 7, news and sport round the corner. After 7, there's something a lot of adults are doing, particularly over summer, but I saw one at the pool the other day. I want to run it by you.
1: Okay.
0: I'm like, I'll tell you all in 10.
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20: With UMG giving you the ultimate used car selection, Hewlett's Road and Tapuki. Spa World in Tauranga has taken out the title of New Zealand's best spa retailer at the recent SPA SA Awards of Excellence. The award recognised the showroom in Tauriko as the fastest growing in the country and second for gathering revenue. And hundreds of people turned out for the Papamoa Polar Plunge yesterday morning to mark the winter solstice. The annual event sees locals brave the ocean all while dressing up, with even a local police officer getting in the water in full uniform. That's Western Bay local news.
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23: Morning, Glenn here with the latest at 7. The government's been urged to take a poll on the sale of public conservation land seriously, with 64% of voters across the political spectrum against it. Richard from Forest and Bird wants the amendment bill withdrawn and fixed.
24: Last time conservation land was in the firing line, 40,000 people marched down Queen Street. It's that level of opposition to what's being proposed that we're seeing.
23: Police in Canterbury have targeted what they call an anti-social road user gathering in Rangiora. Around 50 infringement notices handed out Saturday night. A lot of cars ordered off the road and some licences suspended. The Greens claim their new tax policy will put more money in the pockets of 96% of New Zealanders. Co-leader Marama Davidson says the super rich and mega corporates need to contribute fairly.
25: When a small group controls most of the money, property and business, everyone else is forced to compete for what's left.
23: Support for National's billion-dollar proposal to make KiwiSaver compulsory. Kirk Hope from the Financial Services Council says it's something Australia does well.
26: It enables people to save more and ensure that they have a

0: 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And at the Football World Cup today, it's another huge day for our All Whites, who take on Egypt in their second game of the comp from 1 p.m. today.
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0: 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Mainly fine and clear today, lots of sunshine, just cloudy patches. Southerly winds, a high of 17 degrees and down to a low of 8. Cloudy tomorrow, rain on and off, a high of 15, and got more rain on Wednesday.
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3: 3 minutes past seven, we face the music in an hour from now with $5,000. But up in a moment, a lot of adults are wearing these, I noticed.
4: Yep.
3: Certainly over summer, but there's a few at the pool the other day. I want to run it by you, Lana.
4: Okay.
3: No judgment. Well, not true. Lots of judgment. I'll run it by you next. More.

0: This is More FM, Ray, and where is my husband? Sorry, I've just got a little bit of laryngitis, but I feel great. Yeah, it comes and goes.
1: Oh, can you talk real like this?
0: No.
1: Come on.
2: Do it.
1: Just say ABC real close to the mic and real low.
0: A, B, C.
1: Damn. Susie Cato, you've just been overtaken.
0: I'm susceptible to laryngitis, so but I feel good. Anyway, let me tell you something. So I was at the swimming pool over the weekend and saw a guy who would have been maybe 43, and he comes out of the change room and he's got one of those, what do you call them? Like a towel. It's a towel. What are they made of? What are towels made of? Is that fluffy material?
1: Towel material.
0: Towel material. He's got... He's

0: kid comes out.
1: Yeah.
0: And his kid's got a Pikachu hoodie towel. You know, which they're like a poncho with a hood and it's got the wee yellow ears.
1: But it's made of the towel material.
0: But it's made of the towel material.
1: Mm.
2: Cotton?
3: No, it's not cotton. It's material.
0: What's it called,
3: it's
0: though?
3: It's not... There's a word for it. Don't teach microfiber because it's not that.
0: It's not microfiber. There's a word for it. It's like it's towel. It's got those little wee...
3: Yeah,
0: fingers of fluff.
3: Thread.
0: Those things.
2: Cotton is the industry standard. Cotton fibers hold up to 25 times their weight in water.
0: Nah. Well, they might do that, but it's not cool.
1: Okay, shredded cotton then.
0: Yeah, something. So his wee fella comes out, and his wee fella's like maybe 9. He's got, and he looks cute as. He's got a Pikachu towel.
1: Yep.
0: My kids have them, you know, and the grandkids have them. So they look gorgeous. But then dad comes out and he's like 40, as I say.
1: Yeah.
0: And he's got one on.
1: Yeah, I got one. They're great.
0: No, you haven't.
1: No, I promise you I do. You know how I go to the pools at the beach?
0: Do you put your hood on though?
3: Yeah, oh, it's good if you've got wet hair. Just pop it up because sometimes if you...
0: Toweling. It's called toweling.
1: Oh, it's sort of...
0: So thanks to all the texts. It's called toweling, not cotton.
1: But anyway. Needs a new name.
0: Oh, towel material. Toweling.
1: It's great. So because the pools that I go to are outdoor. And so if you don't want to... And we just live not far from where they are, so I just chuck it on. They sell them there.
0: For adults?
1: I think there's some kids' ones, but they're mostly for adults. And it comes with a big, you've got the actual pocket.
0: The big Teletubby pockets at the front.
1: Yeah, Teletubby pocket. And then it's like a poncho, but you've got your big hood. It's gorgeous.
0: Yeah.
1: It's so warm.
0: Now, again, no judgment, but.
1: Don't look great at it.
0: I think you probably do. I think you're being, okay.
1: No, I don't.
0: Even I can't pull that off.
1: No, I've walked past the reflection and gone, Jupiter.
0: Does yours have like animated characters like this wee boy's was Pikachu and his dad had like a unicorn one with a thing on his head?
1: No, my one's just a normal black, but I have seen Warriors ones and just about been inclined to get one.
0: Now, Speedy.
2: Yes.
0: You're a man of taste.
1: Taste
0: and distinction. Be honest, don't try and curry favour with the audience.
2: They're awful.
0: Yeah, excellent. They're thank you, mate.
1: But they're practical.
2: They're sort of not really a towel either. Because, I mean, if you're using a towel, you should be like rubbing your body to get dry.
0: Boom.
2: So what, you just put these on and then walk around and then hope that it picks up a few little blobs here and there?
1: No, it's a hybrid. It's very in between.
0: No, it's not, Lana. And thank you,
2: but then
0: Speedy.
2: Why do you need to be in between being wet and being dry? Just get a towel like a normal person, get dry, get in the car and go home.
3: You don't have kids.
2: But we're talking about adults wearing them.
0: Yeah, Lana, the kids can have them. Yeah, that's it.
1: Is your problem just with the adults?
0: Yeah, it's just the kids look gorgeous. The kids look impossibly cute. Adults look funny. Because like an hoodie is different. An hoodie's an hoodie, so it's for snuggling up at night by the fire or whatever.
2: Listening. To be fair, even those are a bit borderline.
0: I don't love those either, but I was trying to include people.
1: I don't like an hoodie, but I love the towelie. I think that's what it's called.
0: Okay.
1: Yeah.
0: Thank you, Speed. You've actually helped me. So just a quick, totally unscientific straw poll. 0800 More FM or text 559. And be honest, adults wearing those toweling kind of things with the wee animated characters and their thing on their head.
1: Just an international text that we've got immediately. Aroha is listening in from France.
0: From France?
1: Yeah, she's just texted us. I'm listening in from France.
0: Wow.
1: And at the moment, obviously European summer, she said they are so on trend in France.
3: Oh.
0: Are they?
3: Finally. I've got a little finger in the pulse of fashion.
0: Jesus. Well, if that's a finger in the pulse of fashion, I want to chop my hand off. 0800 More FM or text to 559. What do we think? Towelings for adults. 12 past 7.
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8: Would you trade in your house?
9: For Taupiri, a mostly clear morning with moderate winds, a high of 14 degrees. Into town, things are looking busy at the moment. A lot of heavy traffic building through Whakamarama all the way to the Wairua River Bridge as usual. In town, we are heavy on the Hewlett's Road flyover. Slow both ways, Hewlett's and State Highway 29A. Away from town at the moment, looking really heavy to Orobedo, but it is busy as usual. Welcome.
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0: So they have a name and they're called Towelies.
1: And they're awesome, even if you're an adult. Nah. I'm telling you, when I leave the pool, I put it on and then I get home, and because I've worn it in the car, it keeps everything dry and then I can have a shower at home.
0: Rachel says, the hooded towels you can wear are great for the beach, but the adult man wearing a character one is a huge turn off.
1: What about the plain one? Is that all right?
0: Rachel says plane's okay.
1: Okay, I'll go with okay.
0: This text here says they are great because no adult female wants to walk around in togs if you've been to the beach or the pool.
1: Yes.
0: So you put it on to walk to the car or the change room, and now your towel is still dry and you can get changed. So it's a sort of a modesty thing as well from Brooke.
1: Another text here, hi team, I'm a guy and I still think they look awesome on women, but us men just cannot pull them off.
0: Yeah, that's interesting.
1: Yeah.
0: And this one, Simon, I'm with you. Anyone who wears those ridiculous hooded towels should feature on Dinner for Schmucks.
1: That's me.
0: It's an absolute embarrassment for adults, says Hayden.
1: Sorry, Hayden. Sorry, mate. Fiona's in South Auckland. Hi, Fee.
22: Hi. How's it going, guys?
1: Oh, I'm feeling
0: good,
1: outnumbered
0: thank you.
1: Here. Do you have a towelie?
22: Yes, I do. And my kids absolutely love it. So mine got, like, I've got one of those hooded ones. I'm at the adult size. And it's got, like, a superhero on the front of it.
0: Oh, yes! No, you're one of them.
1: And where do you wear that, Fiona? Like, what sort of places would you pull it out?
22: At the beach. At the beach or at the pool. Do you know what? Those hooded towels, they're made for mums. Because you just don't have time to muck around. Pull it on, you jump in the car.
1: Yeah, because some kids left their goggles up at the...
0: No,
1: Kids left that over there. Some kids crying over there because they've got water in their eyes. You've got no time to get changed properly.
22: And let's be honest, every mum is a superhero. So I've got, and underneath that superhero-like chiseled body is not a superhero-looking body, but it makes me stand in the mirror and
1: It's just under a few more.
0: Do you? Do you stand in front of the mirror, Fiona, looking at yourself thinking you're all that with your hooded towel on?
22: Yeah. Damn right.
0: Oh, that's awesome. That's awesome. That is. And you might have said this and I missed it. Has yours got some animated kind of things on it or is it a plain one?
22: No, it's an animated one. It's got like a superhero.
0: Oh, that's what you're saying. Yeah.
1: Well, Fiona, you're even closer to having a wicked time because we're going to put you in the draw you've got on here to wine, dine and unwind in South Australia.
22: Oh, thanks, Tim. Awesome.
0: Last thing, Fiona, because I'm troubled by this. Don't you reckon as Speed said, they're sort of not one thing or the other. They don't dry you. They don't dry.
22: This one actually is a proper towel. Like a friend of mine made it. Like, she makes kids ones, so she as a funny ha-ha joke made me an adult one. But I was like, all right, this is great.
1: I love a good funny ha-ha joke that's actually taken seriously and it's actually a real
22: one. Yeah, well, I was like, this is great. I'm not going
0: to. Do you have a man in your life? Or
22: I'm married, yes.
0: And does he love it?
22: Well, he's stolen it a few times himself. And actually, my stepson, I'm pretty sure, borrowed it and I haven't seen it returned. So I'm pretty sure everybody loves this bloody towel.
1: You've tapped into a seam of fashion with what's happened.
0: You are beautiful. That's fantastic, Fiona. Love your passion for it. Thank you for calling.
22: Okay, have a great day, guys.
0: You too. What a good stick. She was great.
1: A lot of texts. And for the middle of winter, I think you've gone onto something, and I think I know. When your birthday comes around next March.
0: If you do, it's the first gift I'll ever give back.
1: No, you couldn't. Not if I put your name on it.
0: Well, you're too sweet, so I probably wouldn't, but I'll find another adult that's got no taste.
1: David Fendall, your best friend, will suddenly get a birthday present.
0: Dave will get on to tell for his birthday.
1: Hey, have you seen what we're doing next?
0: No.
1: We are giving away some serious, serious prizes. Now, this is all thanks to Chorus. So if you would like to win one of these, and they're tech prizes, 0800 More FM, tell us why you need an upgrade with your internet at home at the moment. And any terrible sob story could win something awesome next. So call us now.
0: Yeah, 0800 More FM. Amazing prizes. Some of them are worth more than $1,000. So call now with Chorus. You could win after LAB in the air. 7:20 Monday morning. Thank you for joining us. Thank you for being part of the family. We love having you in our team. This is More.

0: This is More FM LAB. That's got a nice vibe, that song, isn't it? In the air. 7:23.
1: Well done to Hurricanes fans. We're going to talk a little bit more about that later on. Please don't think I've forgotten just because I'm a Chiefs fan.
0: Yeah, yeah.
1: Okay, I just wanted to acknowledge that.
0: Yeah, definitely. No.
1: I backed the team that didn't turn up.
0: And I backed the team that did turn up. And did they turn up?
1: Oh, my God.
0: Put 60 points on the Chiefs. That's crazy. So we'll touch on that later on. But we've got this. We've teamed up with Chorus. Actually, if you head to chorus.co.nz, you can win one of three ultimate home entertainment prize packs. They're valued at over $5,000. So they've teamed up with us. We've teamed up with them to kind of give you every day for this week some incredible prizes. And all you have to do is tell us why your kind of internet needs to be upgraded.
1: Yeah. It can be incredibly frustrating, can't it? Especially if it's not just you at home. And you rely on your internet maybe for meetings, for work, even just for streaming television now. In most cases, you need the internet, right? It can be frustrating. So why is yours really bad at the moment?
0: Crystal is on the line from Napier. Hello, Crystal.
2: Hello.
0: How are you?
2: I'm good, thank you. How are you guys?
0: Great.
1: We're good. We're good. So you've got a full house. You've got a daughter, a son and a husband, correct?
2: I do, full house.
1: Why is your internet, why does it need an upgrade?
2: We live rurally. We've got like a wireless internet, which is pretty much all we can get out our way, or like I think it's a DSL, and it is so slow. It's unbelievable. Like half the time, I just have to connect to my data just to get something to work out our way.
0: Oh, how annoying!
2: Horrible.
0: That is. I mean, you realise, don't you, how much you rely on it? So, well,
2: I know. Yeah. It's always buffering. Netflix.
0: Haven't we become impatient though? If it buffers now, you're like, oh, this is ridiculous.
1: Oh God, I know. We were talking about that the other day, how much internet you actually use now compared to before, because we can watch so much more so faster, unless you're Crystal and Napier, of course.
0: Hey, Crystal, are you old enough to remember dial-up?
2: Of course. We actually had it not so long ago.
0: Are you serious? Like, and that sound, that iconic sound, it's it's as iconic as the Netflix doodum.
1: Yes,
0: you know, it's a sound. Well, I don't know what you've won. Lana's got the prize list, but this is what you've won just by telling us your story, Crystal, with Chorus.
1: Collectively, we hear you. We can acknowledge that there's a problem there with what's going on with your current situation. So you mentioned something there that you often have to hotspot off your phone just to get things done. We have for you, thanks to Chorus, an Apple iPhone 17, 256 gig, valued at $1,699. It's yours.
2: Oh, my God. Are you kidding?
1: Not kidding.
0: Wow.
2: We need a new cell phone. That is incredible.
0: Well, you'll be able to hotspot that bad boy now. You don't worry about buffering. Yeah. That's awesome.
2: Oh, my God. Thank you so much.
1: You're welcome, Crystal. It sounds like it's gone to the perfect person. So have a great week, you and your family, and enjoy your new Apple iPhone 17.
2: Oh, my gosh. Thank you so much. I do have a tear in my eye. Thank you, Cyan Lana.
0: You are so welcome, Crystal. Enjoy. Thanks for calling. We'll do it all this week with Chorus. Jump onto chorus.co.nz. Check out these incredible things I've got running at the moment, and you could win $5,000 worth of a prize. So thank you, Chorus. We'll do it again same time tomorrow. This is More FM.

0: This is More FM, Olivia Dean. So, Spark Arena, 17th of October for Olivia. Going to be amazing. Sold out, of course. You can't, those tickets are scarce as hen's teeth, and we know that hen don't have teeth, don't they?
1: Well, I reckon if you look close, I think they're, hang on. I've actually always wondered this.
0: Chat, why have
1: I
0: not looked at very quickly. While Lana's doing that,
1: do hens actually
0: I'll tell
1: have
0: you
1: teeth?
0: After face the, can you do it more quietly in the background? I'm trying to talk. After 8 o'clock, we face the music for $5,000 cash. Community page rage after 8:30 this morning too. So lots to look forward to. Yeah.
1: I'm looking right down the throat of a hen.
0: Yeah, no teeth.
1: Well, there are little things that look like they could be teeth, actually, but they could be soft. There is something in there.
0: They could be what? Sock.
1: Soft.
0: Oh, soft. Yeah.
1: Like a soft tooth-like thing.
0: No, they must. They can't just be teeth. Muscle. They'll be, no, they won't be muscle. They'll be cartilage.
1: It actually looks disgusting. I've got to get this. Is setting off some sort of trypophobia. I didn't know I had.
0: Trypophobia. My girls have got trypophobia.
1: I didn't
0: That's
1: think
0: the
1: I had
0: fear
1: it.
0: Of holes, like, isn't it?
1: Yeah, and things like those flowers with the big, what are those flowers called? Damn it. Someone text in, please.
0: The stinky flower.
1: There's a flower that has big gaping holes and it makes people feel disgusting.
0: Samantha can't look at coral because it's got holes in it.
1: So, and like sometimes tentacles of like a squid or an octopus.
0: Right.
1: That can set people off too.
0: I do. I mean, I can't even comprehend what that would be like to have a fear of holes.
1: Yeah, and people can't look at crumpets.
0: Really?
1: Yeah, because it's got the holes on that side. Don't look at me like that.
0: Where does that leave certain people then?
1: Because it looks like, well, if you look at a crumpet, like,
0: get out of here.
1: Okay, we do, after the news though, something happened at the end of the Warriors game last night. And I want to know if you as a parent would ever do this for your kids. It may not have been on TV. I'm not sure. I was actually there at the game at 1NZ Stadium, so I saw it happen. And I said, I turned to Katie, my wife, and I said, I would never do that for Jay. And she said, I would be out there in a heartbeat. So we must touch on this next.
0: Great. 7:30, this is More.
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7: For Tauranga, a mostly clear day, moderate winds, a high of 14 degrees. It's busy for a Monday morning, really heavy at the moment from Whakamarama. It builds again from after Tipuna Road through to the Wairua River Bridge. In town, we're heavy. Bay Park to the Hewlett's Road flyover, heavy both ways Hewlett's, and all directions, Oropi Road through to almost the Mangatapu Bridge, looking busy.
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13: With UMG giving you the ultimate used car selection, Hewlett's Road and Tipuke. Tauranga City Council had to undertake urgent repairs of a broken water pipe in Welcome Bay over the weekend. The issue was discovered on Friday with traffic management set up. Council saying the work should be complete by the end of today. And it was another battle of the bridge on Saturday as Tauranga Sports took on Mount Maunganui in the Baywide Premier Rugby competition. Tauranga Sports dominating the first half to sit 26-7 at the break. The Mount keeping them scoreless in the second though with a big comeback to secure the win by 1 point.
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14: Morning, Glenn here with the latest at 7.30. Some people coming into Wellington could be late for work this morning. A truck breakdown causing delays on the Rimutaka Hill. The westbound lane of State Highway 2 blocked and traffic moving slowly past the scene there. A new poll shows 64% of voters oppose the sale of public conservation land. The survey was commissioned by Forest and Bird, which calls the result a clear message on a proposed law change that is currently out for submissions. The Financial Services Council is backing National's new KiwiSaver proposal. It would make contributions compulsory for workers. CEO Kirk Hope says it should even the playing field.
15: The government contribution will continue, even if parents can't contribute themselves. Again, helps address some of the inequities that are appearing in KiwiSaver.
14: The Green Party is proposing a hike to the corporate tax rate from 28% to 33%. Co-leader Marama Davidson says the mega-rich and major corporations don't contribute fairly.
16: This pushes up prices, weakens wages, and makes it harder for ordinary people to make ends meet.
14: Police in Wellington want to hear from any witnesses to a crash between a car and scooter in Porirua last Thursday morning. And overseas, red heatwave alerts have been issued across most of France, with officials banning drinking alcohol at public events to try and ease pressure on emergency services.
12: Sport.
14: Cricket first, and our Black Caps have levelled their test series with England at 1-1 after taking test 2 over there, chasing 463 to win on day 5 at the Oval. The hosts were all out for just 209. In rugby league with Machinery House, a 38-20 win for our Warriors in the NRL, beating the Cowboys in Christchurch under the roof last night. In netball with Kogan Mobile, the Southern Steel are through to the ANZ Premiership Grand Final for the first time in 8 years, beating the Tactics 60-53. The Steel face the Mystics for the title in Auckland on Saturday. New All Blacks coach Dave Rennie names his first squad of 34 players at midday today. And from 1pm today, our All Whites play their second match at the Football World Cup, taking on Egypt.
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14: 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Mainly fine and clear today, lots of sunshine, just cloudy patches. Southerly winds, a high of 17 degrees and down to a low of 8. Cloudy tomorrow, rain on and off, a high of 15, and got more rain on Wednesday.
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1: So you're at a football match. Or you're at something with the crowd.
0: Yeah.
1: Where you're supposed to stay where you're sitting. And then at the end, you look over and your son is invading the pitch. I want to know if you chase him or not.
0: Good question. That's next at More.

0: This is More FM. Harry Styles and American Girls, 20 to 8. So the reviews from Australia are amazing about 1NZ Stadium. Of course, the Warriors had a massive win the yesterday. And what a crowd. What a game.
1: This is promising stuff. Laban. Oh, it's four. It's four. Nicol Klockstad.
0: That was great commentary. It's an extraordinary game.
1: The Warriors have beaten North Queensland 38 points to 20.
2: I was there with my cast and my crutches and trying to hold a flag, and Jay's hot dog was going everywhere, mustard all down his cheeks.
0: Brilliant.
2: It was a great atmosphere. In fact, great weekend of sport with the Super Rugby final at the Cake Tin as well, and just, oh, awesome.
0: Yeah.
2: Really enjoyed the end, singing the team song. We do it at Mount Smart as well, nothing different. In fact, I wouldn't be surprised with a few of those Australian games with how many Warriors fans are turning up if we start playing our winning song at other teams' grounds, because there's so many fans now. But something happened at the end of the game, and I pretty much guarantee you wouldn't have seen it on TV. And I want to know...
0: Well, I was watching on TV and I didn't see anything out of the ordinary.
2: I'm assuming a little bit of this, but you'll see why I assumed the family dynamic here. So... the whistle blows, teams celebrate, you know, you've got your extra admin staff starting to come onto the field. So you're seeing people in mufti clothing going onto the field now. But out of nowhere, there's this child, sort of maybe looks about 10 or 12,
0: right. But
2: he's running. And for the first time during the whole encounter, there'd been no pitch invaders the whole game from what I could see.
0: No.
2: And that's famously what happens in some of those games outside of Auckland. So we see this kid. But don't worry, red badge, you're onto him.
0: Yep.
2: So they run over to him. They don't nail him like they usually would with any other spectator, but they certainly enclose around him and sort of hug onto him so he can't
0: go
2: anywhere.
0: He's a kid. Yeah, yeah.
2: And he's come from the southern stand and he's run out. And we're all like, oh. Then out of nowhere, this guy is kind of walking out onto the pitch and he's come from the stand too. And he's kind of jogging towards where the kid is. And then... the staff see him and go, oh no, we're onto something here. More people are jumping out of the crowd. They then go and tackle this guy and he's sort of trying to run and then he gets smashed into the goalpost, right? So they got him down.
0: Oh no, don't tell me it's the kid's father, is it? It's the kid.
2: Looks like the kid's dad, yes. Then, can you believe we have a third generation?
0: The mother runs out, grandma.
2: Looks like an older guy again. He's coming over to reason with them to explain that this guy is the father of that kid. And then he gets nailed.
0: This is like the little yellow digger that could.
2: So that's all we saw. Now, I'm assuming they were all fam. We were all discussing it in the stands, guy. I think they're all related because they were trying to reason with the security. And I turned to Jay and I said, mate, I mean, he's 9. And I really would doubt if he did this. But I said, just so you know, if you ever invade a pitch at a game, I'm not coming out there after you to try. So I said, sorry, no. We'll find you at the red badge tent later. You're on your own. And Katie said, oh, no, I'd totally run after him. I said, but you'd get banned.
0: And tackled
2: and embarrassed. I said, and he's not learning a lesson if you're going to chase. I said, no way. She goes, yes way. I said, oh, I'm never chasing him out there. I'm sorry. If he chooses to invade the pitch like that first wee kid did, I'm not going out there. I'm turning the other way. I'm embarrassed.
0: Would you not really? Actually, I'm thinking about this genuinely.
2: If it was one Sophie, of kids, one of your girls, or any...
0: I would go out there.
2: Would you?
0: Yeah, because I'd be cross probably.
2: But then you get done for it, and you get fined as well, and you get I'd be. He's in safe hands. He's run out there. You have to deal with your consequences, fella. Sorry, auntie, military mum is back now, and no way. No, sir.
0: Okay, it was a very good question, because you do want to teach your kids a lesson I'm presuming the kid bolted and didn't get permission from the parent.
2: Yeah.
0: 0800 More FM or text to 500. There's quite a few texts coming in. Some texts are saying they did tackle the kid pretty hard.
2: I think one was older than the other.
0: Right.
2: But still, nonetheless, at some point there was a parent there that chased out their child, whether it was the older guy.
0: How embarrassing if it's your kid, though.
2: Oh.
0: And you're like, come back here, Johnny.
2: Serious text, and I've got great footage of this if you want to see it.
0: Oh, man.
2: Oh, I can remember it.
0: Okay, give us a buzz or text us. Would you run out after your child or just leave them to their own devices?
2: If they pitch invade on purpose.
0: 17 to 8 at more.
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5: Dry July starts next week.
6: For Tauranga, a mostly clear day, moderate winds, a high of 14 degrees. It's busy for a Monday morning, really heavy at the moment from Whakamarama. It builds again from after Te Puna Road through to the Wairua River Bridge. In town, we're heavy, Bay Park to the Hewletts Road flyover, heavy both ways Hewletts, and all directions, Oropi Road through to almost the Mangatapu Bridge, looking busy.
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0: 30 minutes away from 8. So the pitch invader at the weekend at the Warriors game was a young kid. Security tackled him. And Lana was saying if it was her child, if it was Jay, she wouldn't have run out after him.
2: Because the problem was then that led on to more people from the family, from what I assume, coming out. And I think the second person that came out after the first pitch invader to try and reason with the security guards came out quite aggressive. But he also got nailed. But I think he must have been an older child.
0: Yeah.
2: And then the third person.
0: So the second person was not the dad. It was maybe his older
2: sibling. Maybe an older brother?
0: Yeah,
2: maybe.
0: Right.
2: And then the third person that came out was older. No disrespect, you could tell.
0: Yeah.
2: And then he was just having a real go at security. And I'm like, if that kid never came out here, you'd never be in this problem.
0: Yeah.
2: But would you chase your kid out?
0: So this text here says, yes, I would go after them, but stay on the sideline. Just use some common sense. Mitchell says, if my son ran out on the pitch on purpose, I hope security did thump him to teach him a lesson for breaking the rules. There's consequences for your actions. Mum and dad can't protect you forever.
2: Well, we've all been to a game before. Well, maybe you haven't, but it's really frustrating when you have a break in play. This was at the end.
0: Yeah.
2: But when you have a break in play every 5 seconds. Remember that game with the Warriors and the Broncos in Hawke's Bay?
0: Yeah.
2: Every 2 minutes, the game had to be stopped because someone thought it was funny.
0: I know. And I sort of think it's funny. I'm not advocating it. I'm not encouraging it because I know it's not, and I know it's. But sometimes it's funny.
2: Well, sometimes it's funny. Like sometimes,
0: especially when they're nude.
2: Well, at least make the effort.
0: You know, and unfortunately now, again, this is very bad role modelling on my part. But I'm being honest. I'm an honest guy. I used to think it was kind of funny.
2: Yeah.
0: Now TV won't cover it. But if somebody's naked and on the pitch, the crowd, you can tell there's somebody naked on the pitch.
2: You can
0: and I always want to see it, but they don't show it.
2: Do you think the stripping off part takes too long?
0: No.
2: Once you strip off, the security guards have eyed you up. So
0: some of those guys do it all in one.
2: True.
0: But there's, I mean, it's ugly. The tackle's flying around like that.
2: Would you chase your daughter? If she went out there, would you?
0: No, I would probably be like that text. So I'd stand on the side and I'd say, sweetheart, come on, This is poor form. You're embarrassing your father.
2: Yeah. What do you think? Our text machine's going nuts. Emma is here in Rolleston. Hi, Emma.
14: Good morning, guys. How are you going?
2: Good. Are you chasing your child out into the pitch?
14: No way. I am not. He's on his own.
0: Really? Would you really not?
14: Yeah, absolutely.
0: Would you stay in your seat or would you go pitch side at least or not?
14: I might run up to the front of the rail, but no way. Like, if he's got the confidence to run out there, he'll be fine to wait for me.
2: Yeah, yeah, he'd probably be quite scared too. Would you ask Emma, just ask the next red badge person, where's the collection point for later? That's probably all you need to know, really.
14: Absolutely.
2: Isn't it? Yeah.
14: Absolutely. Yep, yep. There's no way I'm going out there. I mean, I think it's more trouble.
0: Yeah, potentially.
2: Well, we saw
0: you're
2: that
0: right.
2: Yesterday, yeah.
0: Yeah, potentially.
14: You know,
0: yeah.
14: a 10 year old, he's not going to get, you know. He'll get a stern warning and then, yeah, mum can pick you up at the tent afterwards.
0: Yeah. Gee, you're a hardliner. Emma, we're going to pop you in the draw for Wine, Dine and Unwind, 5 luxurious days in the South Australia.
14: Oh, that's amazing. Thank you so much.
2: You're welcome.
0: Thank you. Don't take your kids.
2: No, yeah, nah.
14: No.
2: Emma won't. You can tell.
0: Thanks, Em. Hang on there. Michelle says, my son was being, I'm just quoting from the text, my son was being a dick at a game at Eden Park. Security came and escorted him out. We let security take him and told them we'd meet him on the outside at the end of the game.
2: Yeah.
0: Wow.
2: So if you're doing that in public, you can deal with the consequences.
0: Yeah, I suppose there's something in that.
2: I'm now taking enrolments for the Lanesur military camp for kids. Next enrolment is just before Christmas.
0: Lanes so. Boot camp.
2: Yeah.
0: We're also taking calls 0800 More FM if you want to play the pop quiz with Farmers, $1,000 on the line right after Pink and Raise Your Glass.

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0: Let's go to Tiatu. Hello, Matt.
2: Hello, guys. How you doing?
0: Yeah, great. Good.
3: You sound chipper for somebody that has a nearly two-year-old at home.
2: Yeah, coffee helps.
0: Lots of it. That's the story, Matt. What are you up to today?
2: Heading into work soon. We'll brave the traffic in Auckland.
0: Yeah, sure.
2: For the next 40 minutes. So, yeah, just waiting for a coffee, actually, and then traffic.
3: Nice. What do you do for a crust, Matt? You sound like you've got a race caller's voice.
2: No, I'm not a race caller. I work for an events company, so we do some events.
0: Oh,
3: yeah, good voice for it.
0: Yep. Okay, Matt, let's knock this out, eh? 10 questions, 60 seconds, $1,000 for you to spend on your two-year-old. You'll probably get $100 of that if you're lucky. Matt?
2: Sounds about right.
0: Are you good to play?
2: Yeah, let's do it.
0: Your time, Matt, starts now. Who won the Super Rugby final at the weekend?
2: Hurricane.
0: Yes, May the Force Be With You is a famous line in what film series?
2: Star Wars.
0: Correct. M-bop was a hit for which band?
2: Hanson.
0: Yes, what country will the All Whites face this afternoon?
2: Egypt.
0: Yes, the main freight logo is mostly what colour?
2: Blue.
0: Yes, name the former One Direction singer that sings Sign of the Times.
2: Zayn.
0: Nope.
2: Starts with H. Pass.
0: Yeah. Hey, who plays the Elijah Woods in Legally Blonde? Ally Woods in Legally Blonde.
2: Kirsten Dunst.
0: No.
3: Ooh.
2: Pass.
0: What Aussie state are the Cowboys League team from?
2: North Queensland.
0: Yes, I'll give you that. Madeline Summey hosts the Kiwi version of what reality TV show?
2: Traders.
0: Yes. The Office US is set in what fictional town?
2: Pass.
3: Name the former One Direction singer that sings Sign of the Times.
2: Oh, I know it.
0: You do.
3: You do.
0: Come on, you got it.
3: Oh, you know it was Harry Styles.
0: Harry Styles.
2: Harry Styles. I knew it started with H, so I knew it was a Harry or a Henry.
3: Yeah, oh, you poor thing. That was not bad. You do what I do. Al Woods plays Reese Witherspoon. You said Kirsten Dunst. I used to always get them mixed up.
0: Yeah. But you're good.
2: Yeah, I knew it was one of those.
3: Yeah, The Office US is set in the fictional town of Scranton as well.
0: Hard one to finish.
3: Yeah.
2: I wouldn't have got that.
0: Well, that'll at least, that sort of gives you some peace of mind. But you did really well, Matt. Like, you smoked a few of those. Well done.
2: Thanks, guys. Hopefully next time, send our dad.
3: Yeah. Now start eyeing up a babysitter though, Matt, because you are in the draw to Wine, Dine and Unwind in South Australia with the Barossa Valley wineries and the flights and the luxury accommodation. You're in the draw for that because you got on here, Matt. Well done.
2: Oh, that sounds like a great reason to get a babysitter on.
3: Doesn't it?
0: Enjoy your coffee, Matt. Drive safe and we'll talk again.
2: Thanks, guys.
0: See you, mate. 3 minutes away from 8. Speaking of the All Whites, 1 o'clock today against Egypt in Canada. I reckon we could win this.
3: Egypt placed 30th in the world.
0: Yep.
3: Iran was 20th.
0: Yep.
3: And we drew with them.
0: I reckon we got this.
3: That's good math.
0: 1 o'clock this Arvo. 6:60 now. More.

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1: Thank you very much to our friends at Farmers. They've got great deals on the winter cooking and dining stuff in Farmers.
0: Yeah.
1: There's even a four-piece cook set at $119.
0: $119, that's got you going. $119.90.
1: Now, hang on a minute.
0: That's got you going.
1: What sort of four-piece cook set? We're talking pots?
0: I can see you foaming at the mouth.
1: Hang on a sec. I have to clear the schedule. I know. I'm always there. There's even a lady at Farmers who's now like, oh, bake again.
0: Bake again. Lana's checking out. So, yes, thank you, Farmers, every day. Hey, coming up, we're going to review the Super Rugby final because... was there any Chiefs on the paddock?
1: Oh, that's what I want to know as a Chiefs fan. Goodness me. But you know what that's credit for? Less about the Chiefs not turning up, more about just how incredible that Hurricane side are. They shut down teams completely.
0: Yeah, they're amazing. So we'll talk about that. Also, Face the Music for $5,000. We play it in 20 minutes. This is More.
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5: Mostly clear for Tauranga. Moderate winds, a high of 14 degrees. Into town, really busy this morning. It's moderate to heavy from Whakamarama to Minden, and we're crawling there to the Wairua River Bridge. In town, the same story. Heavy Bay Park to the flyover. We're heavy both ways, Hewlett. All directions this morning. Start Highway 29A around Welcome Link, and either direction through to Pies Park Road, really slow this morning.
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0: World and Tauranga has taken out the title of New Zealand's Best Spa Retailer at the recent SPA SA Awards of Excellence. The award recognised the showroom in Tauriko as the fastest growing in the country and second for gathering revenue. And hundreds of people turned out for the Papamoa Polar Plunge yesterday morning to mark the winter solstice. The annual event sees locals brave the ocean all while dressing up, with even a local police officer getting in the water in full uniform. That's Western Bay Local News.
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3: Morning, Glenn here with the latest at 8. An investigation's underway into the cause of a fatal crash in Canterbury. RNZ reports a hunter was killed in the incident involving an off-road vehicle near Lake Heron yesterday morning. Police say the body has been recovered. A new poll here suggests two-thirds of Kiwi voters are against the selling of public conservation land. Forest and Birds' Richard Cappy says a proposed law change could put 60% up for grabs.
4: We've got 4,000 wonderful native species in New Zealand. The last thing we need to be doing is placing them at even greater risk by selling off their habitat.
3: A new study suggests tourism businesses here want to adopt sustainable practices but face too many roadblocks. Those behind it say many operators try, but the effort and cost means a lot give up on it. The Green Party wants to reduce income tax for most lower and middle class earners by taxing the mega rich and major corporations more. Co-leader Marama Davidson says they don't pay their fair share. ACT's David Seymour says it punishes success.
5: If we choose to be a country that scares away people who try, then we'll just all be poorer.
3: Support for National's new KiwiSaver proposal. Kirk Hope from the Financial Services Council says it would help address some of the inequities in the current KiwiSaver scheme. And the UK could be headed for its seventh Prime Minister in just 10 years. Word is Sir Keir Starmer is considering his political future.
2: Sport.
3: Cricket first, and our Black Caps have won the second test at the Oval by 253 runs to level the three-match series against England at one all. Chasing 463 to win, the hosts were bowled out for just 209 on day five. In rugby league with Machinery House, our Warriors beat the Cowboys 38-20 last night in the NRL in front of a sellout crowd in Christchurch. In hockey, our Black Sticks women have had to settle for second at the Nations Cup on Auckland's North Shore, losing the final to India 2-0. Our Black Sticks men third in their event in South Africa after beating Japan 3-1. New All Blacks coach Dave Rennie names his first squad at midday today. And at the Football World Cup, our All Whites take on Egypt from 1 p.m.
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3: 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Mainly fine and clear today, lots of sunshine, just cloudy patches. Southerly winds, a high of 17 degrees and down to a low of 8. Cloudy tomorrow, rain on and off, a high of 15, and got more rain on Wednesday.
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7: Looking forward to that so much. It's a fun game. Up next, looking at the Super Final. One team was there. Where were the other guys?

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1: The game is over. And a decade after their first and only triumph, the Hurricanes again, the champions of Super Rugby.
0: What a game.
2: Do you know what was awesome to see? Brad Shields. Brad Shields for the Canes, who was in that team in 2016 when they last won.
0: Yeah.
2: To still be in that team. Lovely guy. Awesome father. Like, just a really good Wellingtonian man now. He's played for the Canes.
0: Solid dude.
2: Just, like, so cool to see that he had that full circle moment.
0: Yeah.
2: To be able to show the younger ones this is what it's like.
0: I loved watching him in the dress. That guy looks like he's been chiseled out of granite.
2: Yeah.
0: He's just a tough, tough rooster. Now, this is absolutely not a gloat because I love the Chiefs. I actually do. I know they're your team.
2: Yeah.
0: I love them. I think they thoroughly deserve to be in the final. I think Luke Jacobson is just an incredible leader and player, and he just gives everything. He looked like he'd lost his whole family in a car accident. Like, he was absolutely shattered at the end of that game. So was Jono Gibbs, the coach.
2: They just could not get a look in.
0: No, could they? And I wouldn't even say it was embarrassing. And like people have said, it was an embarrassment. It's not embarrassing to me.
2: Mm.
0: It's just a reflection of how incredible that Hurricanes team were.
2: I think as a Chiefs fan, it's more that they've been in the finals now four times.
0: Yeah, that's bad.
2: And I saw a montage. Thanks, Sky Sport. They put up of the Chiefs' faces after every prize giving, where the other team has got the trophy for the last four years.
0: Yeah.
2: And, you know, it hurts, but you have success with your team the whole year to even make it to the final.
0: Well,
2: but
0: I was just going to say, so, yeah, that's still not embarrassing to me. A whole lot of those other teams in Supercomp would have given their eye teeth to actually be in the finals for 4 years in a row.
2: Mm.
0: So I get they'll be devastated, but the Hurricanes were amazing. Duplessis Kiriffi was incredible. You know, like, Ruben Love was extraordinary. It was just a great, great game.
2: It was cool to see what Jordy Barrett.
0: Oh, he was the man of the match for me. I know Ruben got it, but he was fantastic.
2: He was talking about how he went to school, you know, went to school and you know, obviously in Taranaki, and he went to school with Duplessis as well.
0: Yeah.
2: And there's this photos of them as schoolboys sitting next to each other for the first 15 and stuff. It's just like, man, that's gone full circle for them, hasn't it?
0: Yeah.
2: A text has just come through from Jane, who said, "Guys, did you not think it was pretty spooky how a hurricane blew up for the game and then faded away after? Because I could see that on TV. It really did look like there was an actual hurricane within the cake."
0: At one point, people's faces had drifted sideways.
2: Yeah.
0: Apart from those with Botox, the rest, their faces were off their
2: cheeks.
0: That's
2: where the Chiefs were. They just got blown back to Hamilton.
0: In the opening salvo, if you didn't see the game, who was it? Kicked the ball. I think it was Damien McKenzie.
2: Yeah.
0: Kicked the ball. And the ball just went flying backwards over his head. Like, miles over his head, the wrong way.
2: That trophy is really heavy, and they were worried about it blowing over.
0: Yeah.
2: And that's like a heavy trophy. We've had it in the studio before. It's heavy to lift.
0: Yeah.
2: That thing won't just be pushed over.
0: And then I loved also the Hurricanes, you know, supporters, all the fans coming out the very next morning for the parade. It just looked like a lot of fun. So well done, the Hurricanes. Fantastic win. Thoroughly deserving too. Best team all year. So that's finished well.
2: Yeah. And then did the All Blacks get named today?
0: Midday today. Dave Rennie's new All Black squad will be named.
2: And he reminds me of when the Chiefs won. Because he was the coach when they won for the first time.
0: So that's a big ticket win today for the first All Black squad, naming it midday today. And then at 1 o'clock today, the All Whites, different sport of course, football, they take on Egypt in Canada at the Football World Cup. So very exciting times. 8:13, this is More FM.
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11: Mostly clear for Tauranga. Moderate winds, a high of 14 degrees. Into town, we are looking busy this morning, crawling Minden through to the Wairoa River Bridge. In town, the same story. Really heavy Bay Park to the flyover, and we're heavy getting into Elizabeth Street if you're in the CBD as well. For State Highway 29 and 29A, all the interchanges looking busy. Cambridge Road, Tariko, Pais Pa, or Ropi Road and Welcome Link.
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2: This is More 8.16. Hey, just a sort of an update too, because I know a lot of people love Clarkson's Farm. They love Top Gear. Jeremy Clarkson, of course, the host, global celebrity. He's controversial, but he has had some real health scares. And on the last episode of Clarkson's Farm, he came out and said he had been diagnosed with aggressive cancer.
3: Mm.
2: And he's just given an update yesterday.
4: Now the more observant among you will have noticed that I'm not dead. And I'm not just not dead, I'm perfectly fine. My eyebrows in particular are looking very lustrous. And the reason why I'm fine is because the doctors caught the prostate cancer early. And they caught it early because I got tested.
2: And then he went on to say about getting tested for men of any age, over the age of 40 particularly, get tested. But that's great news. He appears to be in the clear. And that, as you can probably tell, was recorded on his farm. He's on his farm doing the harvest.
3: That's great. And a good message too, eh?
2: That's what
3: he's going to get checked,
2: But as he went on to say, his words, he's the luckiest man in the world. He's because he had a heart attack. He was 2 days away, the doctor reckoned, from dying, and now he's been cleared of this. So life's strange.
3: Oh, my gosh.
2: Yep. Hey, give us a call if you want to play Face the Music, 0800 More FM.

0: 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Usher and DJ got us falling in love again. It's 21 past 8.
1: Yes, it's time to face the music. And here's the star of the show, Simon Barnett.
0: So, Speedy, who's up today?
2: Well, Hannah joins us in Ashburton. You may have seen her at the Odd School Talent Show, where she has performed When the Saints Go Marching In using her armpit.
3: Oh, my gosh, Hannah, is this true? Are you no stranger to the stage?
4: Yes, I like to have my little moment in the spotlight.
3: Good on you.
4: Make the kids laugh.
3: Good on you, because the rumours are that Ashburton's never recovered since Simon was on the stage there at high school, so I'm glad someone's taken the reins.
4: I doubt I'm going to eclipse him there.
0: Well, it sounds like you've got a pretty good armpit.
3: Yeah.
0: That's a funny thing. I can just see you doing that.
3: Okay, Hannah, so this is good because we know that you're good with, like, theatre and music, so this is good. Are you ready to play?
4: Ooh, I'll have a go.
3: Okay, Hannah, let's face the music.
0: Okay. Hannah of Ashburton, mm-hmm. We've got $5,000. It has not been struck for, I think, about 10 days. $5,000 if you can identify this song. Hannah, name mm-hmm. this tune.
4: Ooh. I have listened previously, and I think there was one time that I recognised the song at that point.
3: Okay.
4: But I don't at the moment, so I think I'll go for the slightly longer bit, please.
0: Okay, yeah. Slightly longer bit for $1,000. Name this tune.
4: Ooh.
0: Yes.
4: Hang on.
0: Yes. I think you're onto it.
3: I felt you know that note.
0: Now remember, if you give us a title and an answer, you can't drop the cash. Yeah. That's it. One and done.
4: Okay. I feel like it's a country song. What's the name of it?
0: Three, two, one.
4: Last night by Morgan Wallen.
3: Ah!
4: Is that the one?
0: Oh, that is it. Good on you for trying.
3: It's a good guess.
0: It's a good guess, but... And the
3: reason is it's Hoobastank.
0: Hoobastank, The Reason, is the song we needed.
4: That's not a country song.
0: No, but I love the fact you were gutsy enough to have a crack. You didn't want to... You know, good on you. Nobody's done that before.
3: It was refreshing, wasn't it?
0: Yeah.
4: I love country music, and I sort of thought that... Yeah,
0: sorry.
4: I don't know. We'll see.
3: That's all right, Hannah. Hey, good news is you go away with knowing you're in the draw to wine, dine, and unwind to South Australia.
4: Oh, cool.
3: All expenses paid in terms of your flights and your accommodation. So you're in the draw for that, okay?
4: Thanks, guys. Next time I do my performance, I'll do it in your honour.
0: Well, can you not?
4: Oh, sure.
0: This is More 8:24.

0: This is More FM with Si, Lana and the Brekkie Club, Taylor Swift. I love it when I hear a song and I go, nah, that's not really for me. And then we play it a few times on the show and I'm like, man, I love that song.
1: She's a grower.
0: That there is what I would call a slow burn. That's a soft launch.
1: Yeah.
0: Because I knew it, I knew you, Taylor Swift from Toy Story 5. I really like that.
1: I had that exact thought when I went and saw Toy Story 5 on Saturday with Jay. That comes up. It's the first song in the credits.
0: Oh, okay.
1: And it's just like, it's kind of all ends quite nicely, of course, like most of the Toy Story movies do. And then it goes bam, straight into that. Straight and it's kind of like reflective, really nice. But I did say this earlier and I'll say it again. We actually needed tissues. Just for there are a few like heartfelt kind of, you know, going through life stages and toys being outgrown, but also the packs a punch with the whole tech chat.
0: Yeah.
1: You don't realise how much kids are on tech and how much that affects their social skills, especially kids now. They've grown up with tech and we will never understand what that's like, but we can control times and how often they can be on it. And you might as well do that while you still can. But it's a really good message in the movie. That's there was good. A little bit that I switched off for. But Jay watched the whole thing, so.
0: Yeah, that's good, actually. And it sounds like, I'm going to see it, it sounds like a good message. Because it's something I do think that parents forget. And this is going to sound like I'm telling folks to suck eggs. I'm not. But parents should always remember you can say no.
1: 100%. It's not a human right to have a device.
0: And you don't, you know, when your kids are young, your goal is not to be their best friends. It's to kind of raise them. And then you do become their best friends as they. So, yeah, I think that's the thing with tech. There's so much pressure on parents. Like, oh, so-and-so's doing it. Everybody's doing it. So?
1: Yeah.
0: I used to say to my kids, I love you so much. I won't let you do this. And that was my wee disclaimer, really.
1: And because sometimes Jay's like, well, you probably would have got. I'm like, no. The only thing I got told I wasn't allowed to shave my legs till I was 13.
0: Oh, jeepers, that must have been pretty weird by then, were they?
1: I walked around, what's that thing called? Alf. Remember him?
0: What's that thing called?
1: I looked like Alf at intermediate, you know?
0: Did you? Wow, that must have been good.
1: I dread the day tomorrow when I think I'm getting this cast off because I think I may have some trauma from when I was 12.
0: I'll bring round my Ryobi weed whacker for you.
1: Oh, no.
0: I'll do the edges.
1: Oh, gosh, don't.
0: So Toy Story 5, yes, apparently, as Lan says, pretty emotional. Great series.
2: Who goes there?
3: Whoa, whoa, whoa. I come in peace.
4: It's been too long, cowboy.
5: What are you, some sort of old man toy?
3: What?
6: She thinks you're old because you're bald, Woody.
0: I just love the
1: voice. That's the other thing. There's a great scene, and again, I won't ruin it, but where Woody turns around and all the toys go, ah, because the sun's reflecting off his head and it makes them go blind. So good.
0: 8:29, this is More FM News and Sport coming, then Community Page Rage.
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10: For Tauranga, it's a mostly clear day with moderate winds, a high of 14 degrees. Into town, still looking busy this morning with crawling Minden to the Wairua River Bridge. It's in town, the same story. Heavy on Ocean Beach Road away from the Mount, but city bound, we're heavy Bay Park to the Hewlett's Road flyover. State Highway 29 and 29A, a lot of delays into Cambridge Road, Pies Park and Welcome Link, all directions busy as well.
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18: With UMG giving you the ultimate used car selection, Hewlett's Road, Antipoki. Tuttinga City Council ahead to undertake urgent repairs of a broken water pipe in Welcome Bay over the weekend. The issue was discovered on Friday with traffic management set up. Council saying the work should be complete by the end of today. And it was another battle of the bridge on Saturday as Tuttinga Sports took on Mount Maunganui in the Baywide Premier Rugby competition. Tuttinga Sports dominating the first half to sit 26-7 at the break. The Mount keeping them scoreless in the second though with a big comeback to secure the win by 1 point.
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19: Morning, Glenn here with the latest at 8.30. Concern about bird flu is rising here. The H5N1 strain is now in Australia, with New Zealand the only significant landmass it hasn't got to yet. Ecologist David Heyman, very concerned for our seabirds, sea lions and threatened species.
20: The wildlife species we have are nowhere else in the world, and we just don't know how they'll be impacted.
19: On a similar topic, the government's been urged to take a poll on the sale of public conservation land seriously, with 64% of voters against it. Richard from Forest and Bird wants the amendment bill withdrawn and fixed.
21: Last time conservation land was in the firing line, 40,000 people marched down Queen Street. It's that level of opposition to what's being proposed that we're seeing.
19: An investigation's underway into the cause of a fatal crash in Canterbury. RNZ reports a hunter was killed in the incident involving an off-road vehicle near Lake Heron yesterday morning. Police say the body has been recovered. Staying in Canterbury, and police have targeted what they call an anti-social road user gathering in Rangiora. Around 50 infringement notices handed out on Saturday night. A lot of cars ordered off the road and some licences suspended. And overseas, efforts towards peace between the US and Iran are still going. US President Donald Trump issuing new threats, though, after leaders in Iran threatened to close the Strait of Hormuz.
17: Sport.
19: In cricket, our Black Caps have forced a third test decider in England, winning Test 2 at the Oval. England needed 463 runs to win on the final day, but they were all out for just 209. In rugby league with Machinery Haas, a big win in the NRL for our Warriors in Christchurch, beating the Cowboys 38-20 to stay second. In rugby with Shift 4, the Super Rugby champion Hurricanes are expected to dominate the first All Blacks squad of the year. Coach Dave Rennie naming 34 players at midday today. And at the Football World Cup today, another huge one for our All Whites, who take on Egypt from 1 p.m.
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19: 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Mainly fine and clear today, lots of sunshine, just cloudy patches, southerly winds, a high of 17 degrees and down to a low of 8. Cloudy tomorrow, rain on and off, a high of 15 and got more rain on Wednesday.
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1: Possibly one of the most commented on posts has been sent to me from a New Zealand community page.
0: Oh, good.
1: That we have to acknowledge next. This woman just did not back down.
0: Oh, yay.
1: She died on the hill.
0: I can't wait. Community page rage next.
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1: The Breakfast Club's community page rage!
0: Okay, Lan, fire
2: yes,
0: away.
2: Love this time. And once again, shout out to all of the stuff I'm tagged in and sent. This is a really strong contender this week. We've ended up in the Silverdale, Stillwater, Orewa and Red Beach page.
0: That's a big combo.
2: And they've all got their individual pages, but this is the big one. About 40,000 people are a part of this page.
0: Wow.
2: Now, this was hard up against a really big fight that was going on in the Pegasus community page. I just want to acknowledge that because I got tagged that a lot. Both very similar.
0: Is this the Pegasus, the township?
2: Town in Northern, okay. Yeah, Northern Canterbury, yes. But we're going to go with the Silverdale one mm-hmm. today, where Sam has done a post. Now, certain parts of her original post are in capitals. That's when I'll yell, just to really get the point across.
0: Gotcha.
2: Sam posts, at 4:20 in the afternoon, can people please stop encouraging their kids to stand on the footpath waving at passing cars?
3: Yeah.
2: My children saw it today and now they think it's acceptable to wave at complete strangers and mostly distracting. We moved here for peace and privacy. They look dodgy and up to no good.
0: Oh my gosh.
2: Now the comments start coming in.
0: I'll bet. I want to comment.
2: Lisa, straight away. You sound like the sort of person who closes the curtains when the sun comes up.
0: That's a good line.
2: That already has 300 likes. Brent sees Lisa's comment and goes, all right, well, it's an all-in on Sam here. I'm coming in, says Brent. Sorry, Sam. We'll let the toddlers know they're breaching your privacy policy. Leanne, imagine being threatened by a six-year-old waving. Because that's what's going on here.
0: Yeah. Mike, she's just grumpy because
2: the kids are waving from the footpath.
3: We've
2: not
3: all
2: even
3: been there, Simon.
0: No, we haven't.
2: We have.
0: I was going to say that just seems really mean spirited.
2: We used to do it with the milk tankers. We'd do the Hong Kong thing and hope that it makes a noise. Then Sam says, Sam responds. Sam comes back.
0: Oh, she comes back.
2: She ain't dealing with it. She said, "Oh, very funny. Ha ha. You won't be so smart when they get arrested."
0: Arrested.
3: Yeah.
2: Good time for a typo, Sam.
0: I've not seen many six-year-olds arrested for waving.
2: And then she replies to her own comment, I meant arrested.
0: She spelled it wrong again.
2: Too good.
0: She sounds like my mother.
2: Then Nathan. Now, I can tell Nathan already is some sort of community warden. Yeah. Nathan comes in here and comments and says, all right, folks, clearly we don't like this kind of behaviour here. Sorry, Sam. So for the first week of the school holidays, Monday, 10 a.m, we've organised a mass kid wave for kids to wave from a safe distance to vehicles and smile whilst doing so. Like this comment if you're coming to this event. It has currently been liked by 1,287 people.
0: Oh, my goodness.
2: So, Sam, I hope you're not driving past at that point because they're all going to be waving to cars going past.
0: So,
2: isn't that nuts?
0: That is crazy. I love this community page, Rage. I really feel invested.
2: So congratulations. If you're part of the Silverdale, Stillwater, Orewa and Red Beach page combined, you are the winners. The crown is yours for this week of the community page, Rage.
0: Is there any pictures of these people?
2: No, Sam, I've gone into Sam's profile.
0: Oh, have you?
2: And I get that silhouette profile picture.
0: Right.
2: I won't say the last name. I just about did. I won't. But it's tempting.
0: Yeah.
2: We have known she's just moved there, though.
0: She's only just moved and she's doing that.
2: Well, so she said she moved there for privacy, not for that.
0: Good heavens. Hi, guys, I'm here. Here's my beautiful 18 to 9.
2: She might get arrested.
0: This is more.
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9: National Burns Awareness Month.
3: For Tauranga, it's a mostly clear day with moderate winds, a high of 14 degrees. Intertown still looking busy this morning with crawling Minden to the Wairua River Bridge. It's in town, the same story. Heavy on Ocean Beach Road away from the Mount, but city bound, we're heavy Bay Park to the Hewlett's Road flyover. State Highway 29 and 29A, a lot of delays into Cambridge Road, Pies Park and Welcome Link, all directions busy as well.
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0: 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Coming next, Speedy.
17: I saw something online. If you struggle in social settings, like introducing yourself, apparently a seamless way to break the ice, but I think we all should try it next.
0: Speedy busting into some random's conversation. How do we deal? Next at More.

0: 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Teddy Swims, Tones and I, gone, 11 to 9.
1: I saw this video on Instagram the other day, and I kind of wondered if this thing would actually work or not. But for a lot of people, meeting new people is actually like their idea of torture, right?
2: Mm.
1: Like going into a social setting where you don't know anyone and having to spark conversation.
0: I'm not a fan of it. I get nervous.
3: See, I'm the person who's already talking in the group, and I like to think I'm always aware of someone coming in.
0: So I'm definitely that person,
3: yeah,
0: but what about when there's a conversation started and you have to bust in?
3: Oh, you wait for a laugh. So you guys all laugh? Totally, guys. Yeah, I agree.
0: Oh, you do not, yeah?
4: What?
0: I'd kick you out of the group. You'd be out of the circle.
3: But a laughing moment can be a good time, can't it, Speedy?
1: It's funny you say that, because this woman, she was online, and she's sort of this expert in social behaviours, and she was saying the best thing to do is to look for a group that was having a laugh or looked like they were having fun and then trying to get into it. She did have a specific line that was a little bit more natural than Lana's sort of kind of chaotic woman in the corner version.
0: Yes.
1: So can you bring the music in? You guys talk to yourselves like you're at a client function or something.
3: Okay.
1: And then if you could give me a laugh or a sort of a sign that you're having a good time, I'm going to leave the room and then return and try and get back into the conversation using this woman's technique.
3: Oh, Simons. Oh, my God. You're here too.
0: Yeah, I decided to come out.
3: Oh, yeah. Bondi, what have you been up to? You fundraising again, no doubt?
4: Yes, I got my stop-go pedal out on the weekend.
0: Did you see what Bosto said?
3: What?
4: Oh, that thing about the bit.
3: Oh,
1: hi,
3: yeah.
1: Everyone. Gosh, it looks like you all are having a nice time together. What are you talking about?
3: That's not her line, is it?
4: That's not it.
1: Yeah. She said just look for sort of signs of laughter and smiles.
3: It sounds very robotic.
1: Gosh, you seem like you're a nice group. May I join in?
0: That's the line. You seem like you're a nice group, Matt. You sound like a psychopath.
1: Please. Oh, Simon.
3: I also enjoyed how you came to the group with hands like a slice of pizza. Like you were actually coming in to split the ice.
0: No, okay, I'll leave the room. You guys chat. I'll chat.
1: Gosh.
3: Okay.
4: Thank God Simon's left.
1: Gosh, that's Simon.
3: He never comes to these things.
1: Oh. Let himself go a bit as well.
3: That's true. Yeah. That's so true. Yeah. Are you going to come in? Oh.
0: Well, I was actually really offended with what Speedy said, so I thought I don't want to join that group. So do I know, sorry, I forgot one scenario. Do I know any of you?
1: Let's say you don't.
0: Okay,
1: no, in this situation you don't.
3: Okay. Yeah, so are you guys getting into the World Cup?
4: Yes, can't wait. Hopefully the team wins and beats that other team.
3: Yeah,
1: I watched it at Trina and Stevens on Saturday.
3: Oh, I love Trina. Isn't she a real hoot?
0: Guys, I couldn't bum a cigarette, could I?
1: Sorry, this is a no smoking zone.
4: Yeah.
3: Smoking's really bad.
0: Is it? A vape, I mean.
4: Oh,
3: you're one of those.
0: Oh, okay.
3: I thought I smelled cherry.
0: Change again. I smell cocaine.
3: Okay, I understand now why you don't like going out.
4: You're not David Fendel's mate, are you?
0: Hey, I'm hopeless. I realised waiting, I couldn't do it. I would just go home. You can chat amongst yourselves and I just would go home.
3: Yeah.
0: I'm not busting into the conversation.
3: Can I come in?
0: Yep.
3: Okay.
1: Yeah.
0: Okay.
3: You guys talk. Oh, we'll have my Noosa.
1: Oh, yes.
0: Okay.
1: Broken ankle McGee swooping in.
0: Righto. So let's chat.
4: Simon, how was your game of golf on the weekend?
0: I didn't play. I don't play golf.
4: Oh, right. Okay. Just trying to make
1: awesome. How was your game of...
3: Yoo-hoo! Sorry, can I just Noosa through here? Excuse me. Oh, gosh, that top's beautiful on you. Is that a forest green, Speedy?
0: Don't call him Speedy, he hates that nickname.
3: Oh, God. Oh, this is uncomfortable. Okay, maybe it's harder than you think.
4: Oh, can I leave the room now?
3: Okay, yeah, Bonnie, I'll go. Okay. Yeah, so he's been fundraising again. Can't believe it.
0: He's such a blooming show pony.
3: I know.
1: Yeah, we get it. You do stuff.
4: Guys, do not go to the bathroom. There's a smell in there that's going to outlast religion. Whoa.
1: And who made that smell, Bondi?
3: Yeah, I think we all know where that came from, fella.
4: I'll have another can of hope. You guys,
0: that is such a Bondi line.
3: That is you. Oh, especially, you would totally do that to three strangers as well. Do not go in there.
0: Oh, my gosh. That is too good.
1: I think you're right, though. Just stay home.
0: Truly, it's just too hard to break into a conversation. Because everybody that breaks in, you all look at them and you go, That's what it is.
3: It's like, the harder someone tries, I think, the more exhausting it is.
0: That is too funny.
3: Ah, jeepers. Go clean yourself up, Bonnie.
0: Exactly. You seen the brush in there, Bonnie? Use it, man. It's not there for all of it. 6 to 9. This is More FM. Morning to you.

0: This is More FM, Benson Boone, and Pretty Slowly. A couple minutes away from 9.
1: After 9 o'clock, I found a great clip. So Ray, British singer.
0: Oh, yeah.
1: She was.
0: Where's my husband, Ray?
1: Yeah. Still looking for a husband.
0: Yeah.
1: So she was a year above Olivia Dean.
0: At school.
1: At that real prestigious music school they have in London.
2: Brit School.
1: Brit School, is that what it's called? And so they're very similar artists, even the way that they talk to the crowd. And I came across a clip from one of the concerts Ray did about a month ago where she spoke to this audience, and it was an audience of thousands, but it felt like she was talking to one person. I've never heard anything like it, and it was a real example of you can tell that she cares about the people that come to her shows. And, I mean, everyone says they do, but you got to, sometimes you don't see that.
0: Yeah.
1: They put on a good show, but you didn't see that connection.
0: Yep.
1: She's done something I think more people need to do. And if you haven't heard it, incredible. I've got a bit of it to play for you after 9.
0: Good stuff. Couple of minutes to 9 now. News and sport next.
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5: Mostly clear for Tauranga. Moderate winds, a high of 14 degrees. Across the board, the motorway network's still looking busy this morning. And to put a road through to the Wairoa River Bridge is really heavy, as well as Bay Park to the flyover. That's Stat Highway 2. Over on Stat Highway 29, if you're on Takitimu Drive, it's heavy into the interchange through to 15th Ave and Stat Highway 29A to welcome Link City Bound Heavy.
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19: Morning, Glenn here with the latest at 9. The H5N1 strain of bird flu has reached Australia, with New Zealand the only major territory where it hasn't got to. Ecologist David Heyman says it's not a matter of if it reaches us, but when, and officials are preparing.
20: It could be weeks, it could be months, it might not be until next year. It's really difficult to say, but it's looking like it will arrive, given the way it's spread around the southern ocean.
19: Support for National's $1 billion proposal to make KiwiSaver compulsory. Kirk Hope from the Financial Services Council saying it's something Australia does well.
21: It enables people to save more and ensure that they have a dignified retirement.
19: Stats show more and more Aucklanders are jumping on their bicycles. A 14% spike in cycle trips in May compared to the same time last year, and up 20% in April. Overseas, US and Iran peace talks have reportedly stalled in Switzerland after fresh threats from US President Trump.

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1: 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Mainly fine and clear today, lots of sunshine, just cloudy patches. Southerly winds, a high of 17 degrees and down to a low of 8. Cloudy tomorrow, rain on and off, a high of 15 and got more rain on Wednesday.
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1: This is More FM of Monsters and Men, Little Talks. Now, Lana, you're a train spotter, plane spotter. You love, you know, you've actually got the flight radar apps.
2: Yeah, definitely planes.
1: So tell me, big story over the weekend, what happened to the Air New Zealand plane that got stuck in the mud? Well, how's that happen?
2: Well, I mean, there'll be an investigation. The Christchurch Airport, yeah? It was a flight going from Christchurch to Auckland.
1: With people on board.
2: Yep, they're ready to go. So I don't know if you know this about planes, they can't reverse. Did you know that?
1: I've seen them go backwards.
2: Yeah, that's because that little tug is pushing them.
1: Oh, the wee trucky thing.
2: That little weeny tiny Slater-looking car. And that's why they're so low to the ground, because they're pushing off, obviously, with the way that physics work, it needs to be low to the ground.
1: Why would they have never put a reverse component in a plane?
2: I suppose that you wouldn't use it very often. It would be another whole bit of the plane you'd have to add on, I guess, would make it heavier, use more fuel, I suppose. I don't know. That's just a guess.
1: It seems like an oversight to me, because they're going to use it every time they get out off the air bridge.
2: But I suppose cheaper to run a wee tug, right? And they push it out. And I mean, when you think about how many flights leave an airport in a day, you never really hear of this, but something's gone wrong.
1: So did the tug push the plane into the mud?
2: Yeah, too far out. Into the grass, which obviously when the plane is full of people and bags and fuel, it's very heavy. It's a lot heavier than what it was if it was empty.
1: So can the pilot not see? Because, you know, if you're backing a car, somebody normally goes, whoa, you're close to the garage.
2: I don't know, but I would imagine the tug drivers know what they're supposed to be doing. And something's gone wrong there.
1: So they pushed them into the mud. And if you haven't seen it, jump online, folks. It was not funny, but it's like the wheels
2: kind of looks funny.
1: It does a bit.
2: It's on a wee angle because it was only getting deeper and deeper. And the problem is then, of course, if you can't, they can't go and push it back out, because obviously it only pushes it, and then you have to get into the grass, and then you're going to sink. So you need something big to pull a plane out. You don't have that just sitting at the airport ready to go at all times. So they had to get that.
1: What a crazy story.
2: There's a whole plane load of people. They ended up in Auckland, but their bags were still on the plane this morning, because you can't get the bags out, because you need to get the cars to get the bags out, and then they also too will have to be on the grass until the plane is moved.
1: It is a crazy story, folks, if you haven't seen it. Man, the little tug driver would have felt so bad.
2: Those little tugs are not so innocent,
1: No. Crazy. 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
1: In a world where everyone seems to be, at times, out for themselves, right? They're just doing things for their own good, their own gain, financial, greed, all the rest of it. It's really nice to see or hear of people actually just connecting. And although this was a concert where people paid for tickets, Ray, the British singer, has spoken to a crowd of thousands at one of her concerts and brought something up that you just don't really hear of artists doing all the time. And she did it in a way that was so elegant, and it just really, I reckon it did the job. But I want to know what you think in 10 minutes' time.
0: Okay, this is more Imagine Dragons.

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1: She's incredible. Her name's Ray. She did go to the same school as Olivia Dean, but was a year older.
0: Yeah.
1: You can tell when they speak with such gravitas.
0: Yeah.
1: You know, Brit school. They went to in London. She's touring at the moment as well, Ray. She's always touring. She's always on stage. She looks incredible. She had a moment, actually, in the last month. She was performing to a group of, from what I understand, it was about a 10,000-person show, mm-hmm. about 10,000 people there. And she had been reading up on mental health in that particular area where she was performing. And she wanted to acknowledge some of the stats that had really just taken her aback with that part of the world, and so she decided to address it on stage. Many may hear this and go, oh, a bit negative, but actually when you hear her argument as to why she is doing it and how she does it, I think it's really powerful.
2: And the statistics also say that somebody in this beautiful outdoor theatre might have been thinking about giving up altogether. And I just want to take a moment. I just want to take a moment to speak to this person, wherever you are in this place, and I want to tell you a few things. First of all, I want to tell you, you're not here by accident. And when I say this here, I don't just mean this concert. You're not on this earth by accident. You're meant to be here. I want to tell you, you're meant to be here. I want to tell you, you are completely, uniquely beautiful. There is nobody on this planet who is like you. You are completely unique.
0: What a lovely, lovely thing to say and do.
1: She keeps going, and you can just tell she really means it. It goes for about two or three minutes. If you want to see the full speech, you can text video to 559. You can just tell when she, the way she's doing it, when you see her, you're like, oh man, she really means this. And it just, I don't know, it's one of those things that she, as an artist, she does really care about the people at her concert and that she's talking to.
0: I saw her on Graham Norton, and I think there's faith in the family because her mum, but that's a beautiful thing to say. Good on. Text video to 559. 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
1: This morning we gave away an iPhone 17. What will the prize be tomorrow thanks to Chorus? All you have to do to enter is tell us how bad your internet is tomorrow.
0: That's great. And after 8 o'clock, Facing the Music for $5,000. Missed out on the cash today. Also, I shouted all the kids' dinner on Saturday night. One of them, who shall remain nameless until tomorrow when I out her, ordered 3 days in advance of food just to stockpile.
1: Hey, atta girl, get him!
0: See you tomorrow!
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21: Glenn here at 10. Officials are bracing for the arrival of the H5N1 bird flu strain, which has now been found in Australia. Ecologist David Heyman.
22: Doctors trialled a type of vaccine that they might be able to use for the really endangered species.
21: Drivers are being asked to avoid part of central Wellington. A bus and car have crashed, shutting the Vivian and Taranaki Street intersection. No injuries have been reported. Police in Canterbury handed out about 50 infringement notices Saturday night after targeting what they call an anti-social road user gathering in Rangiora. And overseas, a technical malfunction has caused an explosion at Qatar's largest gas facility. Officials confirm there have been a number of injuries. In sport, a shock result in our All Whites group at the Football World Cup. Belgium with another draw, having a man sent off in their nil-all result with Iran. Our All Whites play 1 o'clock today against Egypt. Football updates brought to you by Hisense. And a motorsport with Mag and Turbo, home of the free Steelies with Muds. Heartbreak for Marcus Armstrong in this morning's IndyCar race in the States. The Kiwi on track to win for the first time at Road America, but his car broke down with 3 laps to go.
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1: More FM weather with Tyre Master. 4 branches across Tauranga and the Mount. 0800 Tyre Master. Fine today, getting a bit cloudy this evening with a chance of showers as well. 17 hour high down to 9. Tomorrow it starts off fine. Then we've got a few showers developing tomorrow morning and a high of 16 tomorrow.
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Maury family. She's here for your Monday. Hope you had an amazing weekend. That was a busy sporting one. Pretty much every code, right? There was league, rugby, netball, of course, FIFA World Cup, and big game this afternoon. Always taking on Egypt at 1 p.m. We're going to have updates on air for you. Coming up next, one of the greatest dance songs that will ever be created, Whitney Houston, after Ella Langley on Maury FM. Just

0: New on More FM, Alex Warren with Passenger. And congratulations, we are officially on the downhill slide to summer. It was the winter solstice yesterday, officially at 8:24 last night. So that was the shortest day yesterday. And from today, we're going to get more seconds of daylight every day until the longest day, which is in December. And while we are kind of talking about the weather, just a heads up, some severe weather is forecast about midweek. A broad area of low pressure and fronts are moving onto the country. Yeah, about Wednesday, according to meteorologists. So we're going to keep an eye on this and let you know what the go is. This one from Rihanna next. And before 11, let's get you away from any severe weather and off to South Australia. Wine, dine, unwind. Your cue to call before 11 on More.
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0: Almost 11 on More FM, going back to 98 with that high school up from 5 for everyone to get up. It is Monday morning. Hopefully you've had an amazing weekend. If it wasn't enough, though, we've got just the thing, a long weekend away for two to wine, dine and unwind in South Australia. If you win this, return flights to Adelaide for two, 5 nights luxury accommodation in Adelaide in the Barossa Valley, a Barossa Valley gourmet food and wine tour, you get $1,000 spending money, you get a rental car for 5 days as well, and it's never been easier to wine, dine and unwind in South Australia. They've got non-stop flights to Adelaide from Auckland year-round and Christchurch to Adelaide from October. And all you've got to do to be in to win is get on out.
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2: in South Australia.
0: And that could be any way possible. You just have to get on air, talk on air. You're into it. Simple as that. So Gemma, let's get you on air. How's your day going so far?
3: It's not too bad for a Monday.
0: Fantastic. Mondays are always a rough one, so at least we're into it. And at least you got on air. You're in the draw to Wine, Dine, Unwind in South Australia. A trip for two. So who's going with you? The partner, the bestie, the sibling? Who's going with you?
3: I guess I just have to see who played the cards right.
0: I love that. Good. You can't just assume these things.
3: Awesome. No, you can't.
0: Hey, all right. Well, good luck. You are in to win. So hopefully in like 2 weeks, you've got a decision to make who's going with you.
3: Amazing.
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0: After 11, we're going to get you on air and in the draw to head to South Australia. Plus, it's rumoured she had her hen's party over the weekend. Taylor Swift's coming up. And a high school up from Wilson Phillips in our non-stop 10. And that's going to start with CeeLo Green. But first, Glenn's got the latest headlines for us on More.
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10: Len here at 11. A body has been found in Christchurch during the search for a missing 69-year-old woman. Adele was last seen at the Eastgate Shopping Centre a week ago. Experts are expecting the H5N1 strain of bird flu to reach our shores. Biosecurity Minister Andrew Hoggard says poultry farmers really need to be on alert.
11: Making sure you've got mesh netting all the way around so that wildlife can't get in, because that's how it'd spread.
10: 2.7 tonnes of cocaine has been taken off the market in Australia. The drug found buried in bunkers near Western Sydney. And music star Rod Stewart has had to pause a concert in the States after he nearly fainted on stage. The 81-year-old kept going after using oxygen. In sport, All Whites captain Chris Wood wants more from their second game at the Football World Cup. They're taking on Egypt in Vancouver from 1 today following a 2-2 draw with Iran.
12: Players dealt with the occasion extremely well. Now it's about backing it up and going again.
10: Football updates brought to you by Hisense. And in rugby with Shift 4, we're just an hour away from finding out the first All Black squad of the year. Dave Rennie naming 34 players from fielding just after midday.
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13: 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Fine today, getting a bit cloudy this evening with a chance of showers as well. 17 hour high down to 9. Tomorrow it starts off fine. Then we've got a few showers developing tomorrow morning and a high of 16 tomorrow.
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0: It's Maury, Fair Mathalicia. This far into the year, you need something to look forward to, like a holiday, right? And Jackie, when was your last holiday?
1: Oh, way before COVID.
0: Oh, okay. Well, let's see if we can change that. Wine, dine, unwind in South Australia. You're on air, so you're in the drawer.
1: Thank you very much.
0: We'll get you in the drawer in half an hour. Here's Teddy. Something's

0: Hey there, Simon Lana here, looking forward to tomorrow.
1: 20 past 8, yes, it's back again tomorrow. Face the music, $5,000 could be yours.
0: Plus, I'm shouting dinner for all my daughters, right? Do I need to set a cap? Because one of them exploited me badly.
1: And also to your chance to win big thanks to Chorus 10 to 7.
0: Great. See

0: Taylor Swift on More FM, and Taylor might be starting the week with a bit of a sore noggin. A rumour is she had her hen's night over the weekend because she's got this big beach house. Not even a beach house, it's like a beach mansion, and this huge white marquee went up there. So everyone was like, oh, it's happening, she's getting married, but all these guests were arriving, they were mostly female, and her fiancé was the other side of the country, so they're saying it was more likely to be her hen's night. And that means that her wedding, possibly not too far away. Anyway, let's forget about Taylor's celebrations and celebrate getting you in the draw to wine, dine and unwind in South Australia. That cue to call's on the way before midday. But this one from Nelly, next on More.
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0: Almost midday on More FM, going back to 93 with that high school hit, Meatloaf on Do Anything For Love. And if your partner would do anything for love except book you a holiday, well, we'll do that. Wine, Dine, Unwind in South Australia. A long weekend away. It's a trip for two, so leave the kids at home. You get return flights to Adelaide for two, 5 nights luxury accommodation in Adelaide in the Barossa Valley, a Barossa Valley gourmet food and wine tour, $1,000 spending money, a rental car for 5 days as well. And check out the Murray River. It is the perfect place to wine, dine and unwind aboard a luxury houseboat, stopping off at Riverside Townships along the way. So all of this could be yours. You just have to get on air.
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0: And that could be any time on air. You don't have to wait for the cue to call. You can call up and try and get on air. And Sarah, you did wait for the cue to call. You are hopefully about to be on air. Hey, how's your day going?
3: Yeah, it's going pretty good, thanks.
0: Well, let's make it even better. You are in to win this amazing trip to South Australia. Have you been before?
3: No, never.
0: I don't know about you, but when I hear South Australia, I just, my shoulders drop and I feel relaxed. It just feels like such a good wine, dine, unwind experience, right?
3: Oh, totally. It would be amazing.
0: Oh, wouldn't it just? Well, you're in to win, okay? So fingers crossed for you.
3: Yay, thank you.
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0: After midday, we're going to get you on air and in that draw to head to South Australia. Plus, we've got new music from Role Model and a high school hit from the King of Pop, Michael Jackson, in our non-stop 10. And that's starting with Harry Styles after a news update from Glenn on More.
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